0: Yo, lock in to win tickets. You can get tickets at Ticketmaster.com. Y'all, so you got to listen to this DM that we got.
1: Yes.
0: And answer us this. Team unfollow or team follow? Let us know. What does the DM say, Jackie Ramirez?
1: It says, hey, Cruz, I need some advice. My friend just broke up with her boyfriend after being together for, I think, about 6 years. I only found out because she posted it on her close friend's story. Right. Now I'm wondering, am I supposed to unfollow him? He actually unfollowed everyone else in our friend group except me, which is kind of weird because I've always gotten weird vibes from him, but do I just leave it alone or should I unfollow him too? Am I overthinking this?
2: Okay, so I'm kind of in a similar situation.
0: Okay.
1: Okay.
3: What's tea?
2: But, like, okay, my friend and I was friends with this girl and this guy, like, 15 years ago. And she informed me, like, 10 years ago that they broke up. She's remarried, and I don't even talk to her anymore. Mm-hmm. And I just started, like, talking to her ex.
1: You just started talking to her.
2: Well, yeah. So, like, we used to hang out all together, but she doesn't talk to me anymore. Mm. And I'm, like, talking to him, and we're both single. So, well, like, I feel like maybe he didn't unfollow one of the friends because maybe he's trying to keep tabs.
1: Maybe he's trying to keep tabs.
3: Damn.
1: That's a good one.
2: Right.
3: So,
2: I've seen girls do that before, like, keeping tabs, you know? So maybe, like, that's what this dude's doing. And, you know, maybe this girl's, like, if she's not that close with the guy, then, or the girlfriend or whatever.
1: As a former person who used to keep tabs, this is not too far off.
0: Mm-hmm. Nah, it's true.
3: I'm
2: sick. I mean, you know what I mean?
1: Thanks so much, Heather. I really appreciate it.
0: Yep, thank you.
2: All right. Thanks, bye.
0: Got it. Have a good day. Good luck.
4: With keeping homeboy. Tabs like Safari, bro.
0: Keeping tabs, homie. You feel me?
1: Keeping tabs open, like Safari bro. Is crazy.
4: Sorry, I'm
0: bars,
4: just
0: homie.
4: Up
0: bars, bars. Hey, really quick, Chuck. This is who we shouting out.
3: Apollo out in Corona, man. Got these tickets. Who are to Ice Cube, man?
0: Ice Cube.
3: Him, man.
0: That's right. Ice Congratulations. Cube.
3: Long Beach tomorrow,
0: crazy.
3: Actually.
0: Yeah.
1: Tomorrow.
0: Tomorrow.
4: Oh, shoot.
1: Tomorrow. Oh, dang.
4: All right.
0: That's
1: I hope Apollo didn't have plans.
0: Nah, Apollo, you're going, bro. Cancel everything, dog.
4: Apollo in space.
0: 866-246-8923. Nico Bliss, let's get back to it. Let's go.
4: All right, let's do it, man. Some California love. Yay, and OT Genesis on the way right after.

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1: 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Team unfollow or stay following him. Listen to this DM we got. Jackie Ramirez, what up?
2: It says, hey, Cruz, I need some advice. Mrs. My friend, my friend just broke up. Let me read the DM. This person wants our help. Hey, Cruz, I need some advice. My friend just broke up with her boyfriend after being together for about 6 years. Damn. I only found out because she posted it on her close friend story. Shabang. Now I'm wondering, am I supposed to unfollow him? He actually unfollowed everyone else in our friend group except me, which is kind of weird because I've always gotten weird vibes from him, but do I just leave it alone or should I unfollow him too? Am I overthinking this?
3: Because it's possible he just forgot about her and was going to unfollow her anyway.
1: Ooh. I don't know. Nah, because if he unfollowed all the other friends, something's up, don't you think?
3: Not necessarily, because I did that before. I unfollowed everybody and totally forgot about a particular person that was still in the group until they posted, and I was like, oh, shoot, I forgot to unfollow. So she might be forgot about.
4: Slipped through the cracks.
2: Maybe she's not as important as she thinks she is.
3: Exactly.
2: Dang.
3: She already didn't know that they broke up, right? So, yeah.
1: She found out. She didn't find out personally, right?
2: No, she found out through close friends.
3: Exactly.
1: Nah.
2: You said it, I didn't.
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1: Yo, fire.
0: I always say this, and I mean it. When you call the crew show, you're on the crew show,
2: right.
0: Man. We got some new talkbacks, Chuck Dizzle.
1: Oh, man, somebody, that conversation we had about candy and what candy people hate, it really struck a chord.
0: Oh, remember that? That's right.
3: Yo, whoever invented the Almond Joy candy is demonic, bro. That candy had never needed to be made, bro.
1: That's right, man. Demonic.
0: I'm not a fan
1: Joy.
0: Of those either. My wife is. Diana loves Almond Joys.
2: My mom loves Almond Joys.
0: What is it about Almond Joys?
2: I don't know.
0: I'm going to give it another shot.
1: I'm allergic to
0: Maybe that's been fair,
1: I'm cool
0: bro.
1: On that, man. Also, man, this Real Show is actually getting to the streets, man. People want those
0: Real
1: tickets.
0: Show. Yeah.
4: Tickets to The Baby, Coi Leray, Bino, and... Sheesh. All the other artists.
1: All the other artists.
0: There's going to be so many other artists. It's crazy.
1: Man, artists is wild. Come Drake, Sinatra, and Friends.
0: Yeah.
1: You know what I'm saying?
0: Leave her alone.
1: Yo,
0: bro.
1: Speaking of,
0: all say things wrong.
1: Right. And speaking of which brings me to my latest one.
0: What's
1: all right.
0: Up?
1: Shout out to the homie, man. He's always calling.
5: Yo, what's happening, Crew Show? You know who it is. It's
0: Here
5: your boy, Mondo.
2: Oh, no.
5: I'm not going to say it twice. You hear me? Hey, yo, I got a question for the pop of the show. Hey, yo, Chuck Dizzle.
1: Yo.
5: Since Jeff G's gone and, you know, they're going to need help pronouncing things. I've been picking up that Jackie be saying Juan. You know, the Lakers, Juan. Is it the Lakers, Juan, or the Lakers, one? Which one is it? Let me know. You guys are the pros.
1: All right, let's find out.
2: So, W-O-N,
0: right?
1: Yeah.
2: Juan.
0: One. The Lakers won.
2: The Lakers won.
0: They won. Oh, you do say it like
1: won.
0: That.
2: Wait.
6: Jackie
2: wait.
6: Say it like a Chinese dollar.
1: Won. Oh,
2: Nico can say that. He's Asian.
0: You're right. You're right. Thank you. Thanks
1: please.
0: For clarifying that.
2: Clarification.
0: Sheesh. Okay, yeah.
2: Won.
0: The Lakers won.
2: Won.
1: They won.
2: What am I saying?
0: Hey, the Lakers won.
1: Won.
2: I'm not saying anything wrong.
1: Wonton?
6: You said not wonton, bro.
1: Wonton.
2: They won. W-O-N.
0: Won. The Lakers won.
1: They won. Say, count the numbers. Say one.
2: One.
1: There we go. Yeah. Say one. They won.
2: One. One. They won.
0: No, yeah.
6: You got to say like O-N-E.
0: Yours almost sounds like there's a D in there too. Won.
2: Hello?
0: Yeah, won.
1: Try one more time.
6: Yo,
1: go ahead. One more time.
6: Nah.
2: The Lakers won.
1: Now,
2: you guys are making fun of me. You're making me trying to believe that I'm saying it wrong.
1: No, say the number. Say the number.
2: One.
1: Okay.
2: 1, 2, 3, 4, 5. And 1, 2, 3, 4, 5.
1: And the Lakers did
0: You're
1: what?
2: The
0: right.
2: Lakers won.
1: Oh, yeah. That's a big difference, dog.
6: Yeah.
1: That's a difference.
6: You don't hear that?
0: You don't hear that.
1: It's a little drawn out. Nico, get your wife, bro.
0: Don't be like that, dog.
2: I don't hear it.
0: You don't hear it?
2: The Lakers won.
0: Well, we need one person to call right now. If you want to go to Vegas.
1: 866-246-8923.
0: We'll set you up with tickets to party with French Montana, Wiz Khalifa, two-night hotel
1: stay. Not one night. Not one night.
0: Not one night. But two nights.
2: You guys are haters. You guys are my biggest haters. You guys are my ops.
0: And not call her one. Call her 10.
1: Call her 10, please.
0: Right now,
6: call her 20.
1: It has a one in there. You know what I'm saying?
6: Oh, my God.
0: Nico,

0: Oh my God, is that Nico Blitz?
1: Say what? Dirty sound. Here we go.

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0: 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YouTube, theater. Let's go. And you know what? Let's get you to Vegas as well. Anthony, what city are you from?
2: Yes. LA.
0: Yo, Anthony, you ready to go to Vegas?
2: Yes, I am.
0: Let's go, man. You're calling 10. You got
1: congratulations,
0: it.
1: Man. You want a pair of tickets to see Fresh Montana at Hakkasan in Las Vegas Saturday, July 18th. And, of course, we got those tickets to see Wiz Khalifa at Tao Beach Club on the 19th. Your tickets to Vegas include hotel for two nights at MGM Grand. 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
3: Diddy's currently sitting behind bars, but not a day goes by without an update on his life. He's still dealing with like dozens of lawsuits related to his alleged misconduct. There's another investigation in California that could lead to new charges. And on top of having all of his personal business out there, his estate is now being sold. One of his properties is being sold. And currently just sold for $55 million.
4: Which one? The Miami one?
3: The Miami Star Island.
4: That's
3: one.
4: That's the big crib, bro.
3: Yes, the property is One West Star Island. Reportedly sold for $55 million to an company, JF Star LLC, which I don't know what company does. But anyway, he also owns a home next door. So it's not like he...
4: Oh, he ain't tripping. He's not homeless.
3: So not only does he own the One West Star Island property that just sold.
4: Yeah.
3: He also owns Two Star Island, which is right next door.
4: Yeah. And he still has a lot of money. I mean, he was a billionaire when he went in, right?
5: Absolutely.
3: The history of the house, it has a six bedrooms, 8.5 bathrooms, sits on 8,000 square feet with 2 stories, a guest house, and amenities like a deck on the water pool and a spa. And this was not the home that was raided in March of 2024.
4: Okay.
3: So probably why it didn't sell for like low.
4: Because I'm
3: assuming that house that was raided will eventually sell for a pretty low price. And that was here in Cali,
4: probably,
3: no?
4: Probably, yeah, I believe so. Yeah.
3: Doesn't Kaisa not live next door to that house?
4: I don't know.
3: I think there
5: was... Do your cheese mail now. I think you're right.
3: I think there was something where like Kai went over to Diddy's house in the middle of the night, like on stream.
4: Really?
3: Because, and that's how people figured out that like Kaisa not live next door.
4: Got it. Okay.
3: Yeah.
4: Mm.
3: But again, that's just cheese mail. I don't know.
4: Nah, listen, Latinas know, dog.
3: I don't know.
4: Latinas know, bro.
3: That was like at 1:30 in the morning on my TikTok, so I could be wrong.
5: But
3: that's all I
5: got
3: for the cheese mail.
4: I think you got it right, bro.
3: That's all I got for the cheese mail.
4: Gracias, Jackie Reyes. Yo, shout out to DTLA Law Group,
5: yeah,
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0: 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Marlon Wayans recently pulled up to The Crew Show. You know, that's our guy. He damn near works here, bro.
1: Get him a key card.
0: Let's get him a key card. Marlon Wayans came up with J-Lo on In Living Color, if you can remember that. That's throwback right there. Will they have a movie? Listen to this.
2: When we see each other, it's love. You know, we're always fond of each other and each other's work, and we're very supportive. And, you know, when I see Jim, it's big hugs. And I would love to work with J-Lo. I think that would be a great, you know, great combo, you know. So I think in the near future, maybe you'll see a Marlon J-Lo movie. I think that'd be great.
0: Full interview's up right now on YouTube. Just search Real 923 LA. Chuck Dizzle, what up?
1: Oh, man, he's going to be at the Novo tonight and all weekend long over that's at right. The Improv, man. 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

around. 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
1: What a do, boo?
0: Yes, sir. Shout out BAD in the mix, man. All right. We have got real show tickets on the way. If you want to go see Sexy Red, Key Glock, DaBaby, Bean Over Dough, Coi Leray, Jordan Ward, Compton AV, Dre Sinatra, and Friends and More, August 21st. YouTube Theater, your tickets are coming up real, real shortly inside that 7 o'clock hour. Let's kick things off right now, though. Don Toliver, man, who already, I guess, has new music he's about to be dropping. Octane's still going crazy. Let's do this body. It's on.

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1: What a do, Bill?
0: All right, we've already talked about it, man, but the explosive diarrhea parasite.
1: Oh, Lord.
0: It's hit LA.
1: It's a problem.
0: We're going to break down things you shouldn't be eating, to be honest. And a fast food restaurant is being probed by the U.S. government about this outbreak. We're going to break it down in a little bit. Let's do that. Kehlani folded on the way, plus your chance at those Real Show tickets. Minutes away if you want to go to the Real Show. 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Let's do this one first, man. Shout out to Coi Leray. It's called Better Than Yours. She will be at the Real Show live. 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

0: Thrill 92.3, LA's new home for hip-hop. 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Caller number 10. 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It's the Bootleg Kev Show holding it down with James Andre Jefferson Jr.
1: What a deal, bro?
0: This explosive diarrhea parasite is running through the United States, 32 states and counting. Over 3,500 reported cases. This thing is called cyclosporiasis. Now, if you eat it, you get explosive diarrhea and get extremely sick. They're saying that a lot of people need to avoid the following, all right?
1: Oh, Lord.
0: Berries. So they're saying blueberries, blackberries, raspberries, all that is out right now. Parsley, cilantro, snow peas, spinach, salad mixes, mesclun lettuce are all need to be avoided. And then there was a doctor in San Diego who actually came out and said, in general, avoid fresh produce for the next week or so, even if you wash it.
1: It's crazy because Arby's is the safest restaurant in the world right now.
0: Yeah, well, Taco Bell is currently being probed and investigated because some people are saying Taco Bell might be the source of this.
1: Oh, damn. I blame Trump. Because we saying Trump wearing diapers, now he's trying to put us all in diapers.
0: And the news of the investigation into Taco Bell, their leafy lettuce, has caused Taco Bell's stock price to drop 4.5%, actually. So,
1: hey, sloppy Joe's for everyone. Then.
0: Taco Bell going to have you messed up, man. They're going to give you them bubble guts right now,
1: ain't
0: right?
1: That the truth.
0: I do love Taco Bell, though.
1: We know you do. And that's why you had E. coli last time.
0: Top two fast food restaurant. I think it's McDonald's.
1: You said top two?
0: McDonald's and Taco Bell.
1: Oh, that's insane. Go on, keep eating there. You're going to get it. Watch, you're going to get the cyclophilosis. You know
0: yeah. This? Anyway, stay by your radio. Coming up, we got the Daily Hate on the way. Keep it locked.
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1: What it do, bro?
0: The Daily Hate's coming up, LA. If you got something you want to hate on, pick up that phone, man. Leave us a voicemail. 877-817-2888 is the number. Tap in, man. Tell us what's got you pissed off, all right? Anything you want to hate on, James, going into this Thursday night, sir?
1: I got to hate how dirty the city looking. We going viral right now because some KTLA lady got a roach on her live on her damn broadcast.
0: Also, Boyle Heights, man. Shout out to them. They got all them that crazy air going on over there with that thing that burned down.
1: Still?
0: That's what I heard. Someone told me that yesterday.
1: I stayed away ever since then.
0: Anyway, man, let's do this one. This young lady just dropped off a tour. She said she needed to focus on her album, so she's not going to be on the road with Boss Man Dealer.

0: All right, what are you hating on, bro?
1: Yeah, so there needs to be a test or something for people at the self-checkout line because people take way too long. It's not that difficult to scan your items, pay it, and get out of the way, but people just go crazy with it.
0: But you know what it is? There's people like James who take it as an opportunity to shoplift, so he's got to look both ways before he throws.

0: line. 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
1: No, see, I'm speedy with it. I can't wait in line. And it's even worse when you go to a regular line because everyone keeps talking.
2: Well, the self-checkouters, they're hated on, all right? If you got something you want to hate on, 877-817-2888. Coming up, we got to break down the number one album in the country, all right? First things first, we got to do this Phoenix Flex and Rubbers. It's on Real 92.

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1: All right, class, tell me about your weekend. 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
0: Congrats to Future. His new album, The Real Me, expected to debut at number one on the Billboard chart, selling 135,000 units, marking Future's 12th album to hit number one on the chart.
1: Hey, that boy be pushing them numbers. I ain't like it, but apparently everybody else did.
0: Shout out to Future, man. All right, look, stay by your radio. We got the No Cap News on the way. She's a

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3: 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I'm a stargazer. Life goes on, honey.

0: still got hella shit. The Bootleg Cap Show holding it down. That No Cap News Report's on deck. What you got, James?
1: Growing up black in America, I always wanted a cartoon to look like me, a superhero to look like me. Disney has had a new character out that's getting a lot of backlash because of the name and the city that it fights for.
0: We're going to break it down up next. Keep it locked. It's the Bootleg Cap Show. By the way, it's diabolical.
2: Yeah. Ice.

0: We're gonna tell you what's going on in these streets, man. And you know why? Giving it to you straight, no filter. Let's go. Let's
1: go. The No Cap News with James Jefferson Jr. inside the Bootleg Cash Show. Talk to him, homie.
2: 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What up, James?
3: We're always happy with more representation when it comes to media, whether it's a cartoon, a superhero, but when it's offensive, it's a little weird. So Disney Jr. dropped a new character a couple months ago, and his name is very, let's just say, not appropriate. They call him Captain Durag. He protects a city called Slime City. He is a black man, and is, I guess it's supposed to be representation for black people, but I hate it every second of it.
2: Captain Durag sounds like the most racist superhero I've ever heard of my life.
3: I bet you can come up with something more racist, though.
2: Captain Durag? No, I mean, obviously you could, but just the fact that they're pushing Captain Durag and Slime City to kids.
3: Yeah. It's insane. It's insane. Like, Disney, we got to do better than this. Did we just want a regular black character? Like, Black Panther was perfect. He didn't have to have a black Durag or
2: black.
3: It could
2: literally just be like, I don't know, Superman.
3: What's next? The Black Bonnet Queen? Is that what we're going to do next?
2: I don't know what that means. The Black Bonnet Queen?
3: Yeah. Well, this is offensive. Disney might come out with it if they think Captain Durag is a thing.
2: Anyway, stay by your radio. Coming up next, man, we're talking about it. When is the last time you got sick from something you ate?
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house at the Ritz, in a mirror in a bathroom, can't believe I'm this. 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
1: What it do, bro?
0: We just talked about this crazy parasite that's sweeping across the nation, causing explosive diarrhea. On top of that, I just got over the craziest case of food poisoning in E. coli.
1: You about to double up on the new one?
0: No. But we want to hear from you. When is the last time you got food poisoning? And what did you eat? 877-817-2888. That is the number. Get at us. Tell us the last time you got sick from eating something, man. It's the Bootleg Kev Show. 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
3: Yeah, yeah. Whoa.
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0: 877-817-2888. There is a parasite sweeping across the nation right now, causing explosive diarrhea.
1: Oh, you say it so lightly.
0: You got to stay away from the leafy greens, I'm hearing, some of the berries, etc. Now, we want to know, when is the last time you got food poisoning from eating something, man? Where did you eat at, all right? What was it that you ate that gave you food poisoning? 877-817-2888 is the number. Pick up that phone. We have got Nova on the phone. Nova, where did you eat at, and when's the last time you had food poisoning?
2: Oh, my God. I went to Taco Bell 2 days ago, and I have been on the toilet ever since.
0: Oh, and when I tell you,
2: the instrument that my body has now become, the sounds and the fecal matter that is coming out of me, it's just utterly ridiculous, super uncomfortable, and I don't know what to do. I just want it to be over.
0: I think you got this thing going around right now. What it's called, the diarrhea going around right now, is called cyclosporasis.
2: Listen, this cyclosporasis is coming out of my ass. This is not okay. This is not okay. And
1: hey, boo, drink some ginger ale. You be all right.
0: All right, listen, what did you eat at Taco Bell?
2: I picked out. I'm not even going to hold you. And I was supposed to be dieting, you see? But I do like the little, they got like these little street taco thingies that they got going on right now.
0: Oh, yeah.
2: I was eating them like every day last week. So that's probably what's going on.
0: Sounds like just a bigger conversation we need to have about your diet choices. But listen, ma'am.
1: Ain't got nothing to do with the parasite.
0: Get better. We hope you feel better, all right? Thanks for calling.
1: Life choices.
0: 877-817-2888. Get at us. Let us know the last time you had food poisoning. Coming up, let's talk about it, man. Big album dropping tonight.
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2: Oh, he dropping so much music from jail.
1: One half of this double album will be rap. The other half will be R&B. I'm trying to figure out how Tory Lanez is able to put so much music out. The album is called Made You Think I Was Gone, ...
2: Oh, Lord. Hey, it got to be AI.
1: Yeah, I don't know, man. He did have a crazy work ethic before he got locked up, so we'll see. Stay by your radio. Coming up next, we have got the People's Mix on the way. It's the Bootleg Kev Show.

0: It's the Bootleg Kev Show holding it down with James Andre Jefferson Jr.
1: What it do, man?
0: Yes, sir. Kicking off the hour. Coming up, man, we got to talk about it. Diddy just hit an eight-figure lick behind bars.
1: Oh, how he do that?
0: We're going to talk about that up next. All right, keep it locked. It's the Bootleg Kev Show.

0: 5430 Yeah.
1: It's the Bootleg Kev Show with James Andre Jefferson Jr.
2: What it do, Bill?
1: Shout out to Diddy, who did not get his pardon that he was championing for from Donald Trump. I'm surprised Trump didn't pardon Diddy, to be honest.
2: Oh, yeah. I already thought he was at some point.
1: But listen, Diddy did just come up eight figures by selling one of his two mansions in Miami on Star Island. All right, he bought this house for $35 million in 2021. He just sold it for $55 million, profiting $20 million.
2: There's probably $20 million worth of baby oil. That's why they probably sold for an extra $20 million.
1: Well, they're saying that this was the freak-off house. So this is where all the freak-off parties actually took place. It's next door to his main house. My whole thing...
2: Hold on. So he had a main house, then the house next door was the freak-off
1: where all the parties were happening.
2: Oh, damn.
1: I'm trying to figure out...
2: What?
1: Could you move into the freak-off house? What, would you have to tear it down and rebuild it? Would you have to disinfect it?
2: You're going to need the strongest Flabioso of all time to clean that damn house.
1: There'd be so much DNA just all over the place.
2: That's disgusting. I couldn't do it. Like, I couldn't buy somebody, if they're like an exorcism in somebody's house, I wouldn't buy that house either.
1: You would have to get a freak-off exorcism in the house, for sure.
2: A freak-off? How would that go? Explain that process.
1: You know, just to exorcise all the freak-off demons out of the home. Anyway, so Diddy coming up $20 million while sitting

0: 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Stay by radio. Coming up, we're jumping in the People's Mix, so make sure you keep it locked.
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0: Spinach. It's the Bootleg Kev Show, man. We in the people's mix right now. That's James Andre Jefferson Jr.
1: What it do, bro?
0: Yes, sir. Hit us up 877-817-2888 if you got anything you want to hear. Shout-outs, requests, whatever. We're making it happen for you. Got to shout-out the new Tory Lanez album dropping tonight, which is random. We got a double disc from Tory.
1: That boy working from jail, huh?
0: Putting in that work, man, all right? Let's get into some new music right now, though. YG featuring Pusha T. It's called OMG. It's on the Bootleg Kev Show.
2: Oh my God, oh my God, oh my God, hey, oh my God, oh my God.

house at the Ritz, in a mirror in a bathroom, can't believe I'm this. Oh my God, when I slid in the, she said, oh my God, when I left, she was sick. 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Oh my God, oh my God, oh my God, hey, oh my God, oh my God, oh

0: couldn't I? When they only 13, why shouldn't I? Only platinums on the wrist, how hood am I? 25 year run, how good am I? Oh my God, Rolls Royce all electric. Oh my God, spectacular, the Spectre. Oh my God, he called a phone talking reckless. Oh my God, I had to wake up for breakfast. There's a guest list for the necklace. 84 carats playing Tetris. Oh my God, I'm LV and Y3. Oh my God, King pushing YG.
1: Oh my God. Oh my God, oh my God, hey, oh my God, oh my God, oh my God.

0: chase bread, chase the vision. 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Big Master P vibe, no limit. 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Somebody tell them people Mr. Hem is here.
1: Whoa, whoa, whoa, whoa, whoa, whoa.
0: Mr. Hem is here.

0: 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Falling hard on another hemisphere. Somebody tell them people Mr. Hem is here.
1: Whoa, whoa, whoa, whoa, whoa, whoa.
0: Mr. Hem is here.
1: Whoa, whoa, whoa, whoa, whoa, whoa.
0: Mr. Hem, Mr. Hem, Mr. Hem, Mr. Hem.
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3: What a dope out.
2: Inside the People's Mix right now. Coming up, let's talk about it, man. Daylight savings time. They just passed something in the Senate that's kind of interesting, we'll see.
3: Oh, Lord.
2: We're going to break that down up next, man. If you are a fan of daylight savings time, then this is for you. If you're not, because it's stupid.
3: I just don't get it.
2: We're going to break it down up next, man. All right, first things first, we're rolling into People's Mix. New music from the Queen, Ciara. This one is called Yes. It's on the Bootleg Kev Show.

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1: What a do, bro?
0: All right, the House has voted for permanent daylight savings time. That's right, the Congress has voted to make daylight savings time permanent, so you don't have to worry about adjusting your clocks anymore.
1: I kind of like this, because I always forget.
0: I always forget, too, especially, man, back in the day when I'd be DJing on a night where daylight savings time was happening, and the clock hits, and it extends your whole set an hour without you realizing it.
1: Oh, no, you put the clock out either way.
0: 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Coming up next, we got the No Cap News on the way.

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0: finds the wildest stories in the world and we break them down. What you got for us?
1: A pro poker player. He won big and then let's just say he lost big too.
0: We're going to talk about what happened to this guy. It was in Vegas too. Up next. Keep it locked.
2: My baby just texted, she don't love me no more. She let me, now you know I go. Who trippin', I ain't trippin', I just go with the flow. I'm on the 405, with some 304. Make back of the range, it's your main thing. From the bottom, getting top, while I lane change. That's my

0: gonna tell you what's going on in these streets, man. And you know why? Giving it to you straight, no filter. Let's go.
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2: 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Time for the No Cap News right now. What's going on, James?
3: All right, so this is pretty crazy. A pro poker player won big at the World Series of Poker Tournament. He won $60,000. He got his winnings like a dummy. He put it in his backpack and he headed to an Airbnb. Apparently, somebody was following him and they broke into his Airbnb and they hog-tied him and they stole him, even threatened to kill him.
2: Yeah, well, I mean, listen.
3: You sound like you got no sympathy already.
2: I don't have any sympathy because he's an idiot.
3: Well, why is he an idiot?
2: If you get cashed out $50,000, you should pay a security guard.
3: Right away?
2: If you're a professional poker player,
3: okay,
2: you probably should assume you're going to win some money.
3: Okay, that this is right.
2: Right? So you should already kind of have like a dude with you. Just in case you win super big, because he could have won $1 million.
3: You gamble a lot. So is there a world where they could wire your money right there and then at the casino?
2: No, they give you the money. I think you take it up to the room. The fact he got an Airbnb is another problem.
3: In Vegas at that?
2: Yeah, like, bro, go to the hotel room, put it in the safe, kick it.
3: Okay, I don't got no sympathy either. You made some sense of that.
2: And the fact he didn't realize anybody was following him.
3: You ain't supposed to put your money in a backpack and just walk out
2: if
3: the street.
2: If you're moving around with 50K in your bag, you should be a little paranoid and look around, make sure people ain't following.
3: Especially nowadays, because that could fill up your tank twice.
2: Anyway, stay by your radio. We got the Daily Hate coming up next.
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0: 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The Daily Hate is on the way. If you got something you want to hate on, man, leave us a voicemail, 877-817-2888. That is the number. Get at us with your Daily Hate. Tell us what's got you pissed off. Anything you're hating on, James?
1: I'm hating on YouTube ads. They keep getting longer and longer. I need to get that YouTube Premium like you've been telling me.
0: I love the YouTube Premium, man. It's the best.
1: Anyway, it's a scam.
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0: I'm hating on the fact that I found out that my girlfriend used to be a stripper.
1: Oh, what's wrong with that?
0: Well, we've been together for about a year, and she never told me. And the only reason I found out is because we were hanging out with her friend, and she let it slip in the conversation.
1: Oh, so you're just mad that she never told you that she was a stripper. So now that you know, you're just like, hey, you could have told me. Would it have affected the way you looked at her when you guys started dating if you found out she used to strip?
0: I don't know, but it's just like, it's weird to find out this way. And it's weird to find out so like late into the relationship, you know?
2: Have you made your girlfriend give you a lap dance yet since finding out? Or no? That's the first thing I would do if I found out my girl was a stripper in the past.
0: Maybe that's what'll make you feel better about it.
1: Yeah, just say, hey, just treat me like you used to treat your regulars.
2: The big tippers. Bring the money, bro.
1: Well, shout out to her, man. All right, she is hated on. If you got something you want to hate on, leave us a voicemail. 877-817-2888. Get at us. All right, coming up next, we got to talk about these numbers. Future, man, is on a run right now with this new album.

0: run it like Nike, we got it on lock.
1: Okay, money, I just passed it to the dollar.

0: It's the Bootleg Kev Show, man. That's James Andre Jefferson Jr.
1: What it do, bro?
0: Congrats to Future, who just nabbed his 12th number one album, and it will be 135,000 units moved of his new project, The Real Me.
1: I'm going to have to run it back, because I ain't like it the first time around.
0: It's not bad. It's
1: listen
0: cool.
1: to it in the gym or something.
0: Anyway, we're getting up out of here, man. Back at it tomorrow on your Friday, y'all. It's the Bootleg Kev Show. We out.
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Looking

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1: What a do, boo?
0: Yes, sir. Shout out BAD in the mix, man. All right, we have got real show tickets on the way. If you want to go see Sexy Red, Key Glock, DaBaby, Beano Rideau, Coi Leray, Jordan Ward, Compton AV, Dre Sinatra, and friends and more. August 21st, YouTube Theater. Your tickets are coming up real, real shortly inside that 7 o'clock hour. Let's kick things off right now, though. Don Toliver, man, who already, I guess, has new music he's about to be dropping. Octane's still going crazy. Let's do this body. It's on.

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1: What a do, boo?
0: All right, we've already talked about it, man, but the explosive diarrhea parasite.
1: Oh, Lord.
0: It's hit LA.
1: It's a problem.
0: We're going to break down things you shouldn't be eating, to be honest. And a fast food restaurant is being probed by the U.S. government about this outbreak. We're going to break it down in a little bit. Let's do that. Kehlani folded on the way, plus your chance at those Real Show tickets. Minutes away if you want to go to the Real Show. All right, stay by your radio. Let's do this one first, man. Shout out to Coyle Ray. It's called Better Than Yours. She will be at the Real Show live. It's on Real 92.

0: diarrhea parasite is running through the United States, 32 states and counting. Over 3,500 reported cases. This thing is called cyclosporiasis. Now, if you eat it, you get explosive diarrhea and get extremely sick. They're saying that a lot of people need to avoid the following, all right?
1: Oh, Lord.
0: Berries. So they're saying blueberries, blackberries, raspberries, all that is out right now. Parsley, cilantro, snow peas, spinach, salad mixes, mesclun lettuce are all need to be avoided. And then there was a doctor in San Diego who actually came out and said, in general, avoid fresh produce for the next week or so, even if you wash it.
1: It's crazy because Arby's is the safest restaurant in the world right now.
0: Yeah, well, Taco Bell is currently being probed and investigated because some people are saying Taco Bell might be the source of this.
1: Oh, damn. I blame Trump. Because so, yeah. we saying Trump wearing diapers, now he's trying to put us all in diapers.
0: And the news of the investigation into Taco Bell, their leafy lettuce, has caused Taco Bell's stock price to drop 4.5%, actually. So,
1: hey, sloppy joes for everyone. Then.
0: Taco Bell going to have you messed up, man. They're going to give you them bubble guts right now,
1: ain't
0: right?
1: That the truth.
0: I do love Taco Bell, though.
1: We know you do. And that's why you had E. coli last time.
0: Top two fast food restaurant. I think it's McDonald's.
1: You said top two?
0: McDonald's and Taco Bell.
1: Oh, that's insane. Go on, keep eating there. You're going to get it. Watch, you're going to get the cyclophilosis.
0: Yeah, anyway, stay by your radio. Coming up, we got the Daily Hate on the way. Keep it locked.
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1: What a dope, bro.
0: We got that YG Shoreline Mafia Hollywood on the way, man. Plus the Daily Hate on your Friday. It's Friday, LA. Tap in. Tell us what's got you bothered, pissed off, annoyed. 877-817-2888 is the number. Call that number. Leave us a voicemail with your Daily Hate. Your calls are on the way. Anything you want to hate on, James?
1: I'm hating on the fact that I missed my DMV scheduled appointment. Now I got to go stand in line.
0: Yeah,
1: 4 days.
0: The one in Glendale's fine. It ain't terrible.
1: I don't like going to Glendale.
0: Anyway, man, let's do this Nipsey and Beano right here. It's that Sacrifices. Beano Rideau will be at the Real Show August 21st at the YouTube Theater. 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

0: old.
1: There you go.
0: Yeah, I don't think we should have any elderly driving, or if we do, maybe another exam. 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

0: Cube's Big 3 Basketball is heating up. Before the World Cup Final, tune into Big 3 this Sunday. Reigning MVP Michael Beasley and the defending champion Miami 305 play a must-win game against the undefeated Dallas Power, led by Coach Nancy Lieberman. Then Dwight Howard and the LA Riot, coming fresh off a win, look to knock off the undefeated Chicago Triplets, led by Coach Dr. J. The game played the way you love. 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
1: What a do, Bo?
0: Congrats to Future. His new album, The Real Me, expected to debut at number one on the Billboard chart, selling 135,000 units, marking Future's 12th album to hit number one on the chart.
1: Hey, that boy be pushing them numbers. I ain't like it, but apparently everybody else did.
0: Shout out to Future, man. All right, look, stay by your radio. We got the No Cap News on the way.

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0: Ice Cube's Big 3 Basketball is heating up. Before the World Cup Final, tune into Big 3 this Sunday. 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Then Dwight Howard and the LA Riot, coming fresh off a win, look to knock off the undefeated Chicago Triplets, led by coach Dr. J. The game played the way you love. 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
4: Flies. 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

holla, holla, sit down, low, holla, low, holla, low, holla, sit down, holla, holla, holla. 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
1: Ice Cube's Big 3 basketball is heating up. Before the World Cup final, tune into Big 3 this Sunday. Reigning MVP Michael Beasley and the defending champion Miami 305 play a must-win game against the undefeated Dallas Power, led by Coach Nancy Lieberman. 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

0: good. Louis G is up in here. What up, Lou Dog?
1: All right, this is this is what I call F you money, bro.
0: Mm-hmm,
1: like, really? If you ever become super a billionaire or something like that, there'll probably be signs. I will probably buy a T-Rex for $50
0: million! $50 million.
1: That's what ended up happening, this T-Rex.
0: You don't have
1: fossil.
0: $60 million.
1: No.
0: And spend $50.
1: Yeah,
0: so he's spending $50 million. You know what I'm saying?
1: You got some bread. Yeah, so some anonymous person ended up bidding for a dinosaur fossil, which is called Gus the T-Rex.
2: Tyrannosaurus Rex, the king of the dinosaurs 60 million years ago, today fetching a king's ransom at auction. The fossilized skeleton, nicknamed Gus, setting a new record, sold at auction for just over $50 million, Sotheby's says. The ancient apex predator, 38 feet long and 12 and a half feet high, about the size of a yellow school bus.
3: Gus is one of the biggest and most complete T-Rex ever found.
4: Hey, man, he probably like, man, my name ain't Gus. You know what I'm saying? Like, how the hell they just start calling me? Am I tripping? I don't know the backstory, you know, but I don't know if dude was like, hey, man, I'm Gus.
1: Yeah, but this thing is at a museum, bro. Where do you, who buys this and decides, like, I'm just going to throw it in my living room, I'm just going to throw it in my backyard?
0: Yeah.
1: Like,
0: yeah, man.
1: That's F you money, bro. Some billionaire bought
0: and
1: this.
0: And the over $50 million,
1: yes.
0: We don't even have the over to put in.
3: Right.
0: Like, if somebody said, man, I'll pay the 50, you'd be like, man, you might as well just buy the whole thing because I can't put
5: that's
0: in.
5: That's crazy, yeah. That's
1: that is insane, bro. Yeah. Yeah, you got to figure, like, there's some things that billionaires buy where it's just like, why would you? Like, I always think about when these guys are like, oh, they're buying these, like, underground bunkers and blah, blah, blah. And I'm like,
0: you better get a bunker now if
1: why?
0: You can.
1: Yeah. Well, yeah. Now I can understand it, but
0: this dude got his hand over the button right now, the nuclear button.
1: No.
0: Jesus, man. Be careful.
1: No, please. But yeah, if you had crazy money like that, like F you money, what would you
0: yeah, if
1: buy?
0: Money wasn't an issue,
1: yeah.
0: What's the most unnecessary thing you would buy?
6: America!
1: You know how Willy Wonka has, like, the chocolate factory?
0: Right.
1: Yeah. That would be, like, Louis's beer factory.
0: Like, just beer with chap everywhere you go.
1: Beer candy. Beer trees.
0: Would you have, like, a little, like, one of them beer, like, little lazy rivers where
1: beer
0: just
1: lazy rivers,
3: oh, my
1: bro.
3: God, hilarious.
6: I would buy Disneyland. I would like to go to Disneyland whenever I want, just ride
0: just
6: the ride.
0: Shut it down?
6: Yeah, but ride it over and over. Like, you know, I don't want to just
0: hey,
6: ride
0: man,
6: it two
0: would
6: or
0: you
6: three
0: be
6: times.
0: That butthole that would shut it down when people are there because you just want to go?
6: Just
0: like,
6: yes,
0: oh,
6: yes.
0: Pick everybody out.
6: Uh-huh.
0: Pick everybody out.
6: Yeah, yep,
0: I'm here trying to impress her right now.
6: I'm trying to impress her.
0: Yeah, man.
3: I would make a museum.
0: Like, of
3: what? Yeah, like, of me. Like, just
0: okay,
3: have red.
0: Louis with the beer.
3: First
0: lazy
3: of all,
0: river. Yeah.
3: Like,
0: what would be there, honey?
3: I would just, like, create, thank you, Big. I would just create, like, random rooms of, like, fashion, things that I'm into, you know, like a music
0: hey, man,
3: wall.
0: This is her
3: like,
0: money.
6: That's whack.
3: It's my money, exactly. Yeah.
6: Horny.
0: Yeah, man.
3: You would go to
0: hey, dude,
3: would
6: a museum?
0: I would have one of them spots where I would open up a door at the house,
1: yeah.
0: And then it'd just look like a food court.
3: Oh my
0: it'd be,
3: God.
0: It'd be like
6: bro.
0: Soul food, Mexican food,
6: yeah.
0: Chinese food, Jamaican patties. Like,
6: yeah.
0: It'd just be everything. And it's always staff. No,
3: oh
0: don't tell him what time I want to get up.
6: My food court.
0: And I just walk man, into, like, if I wake that, yeah. up and I'd be like, dude, I want to grab something before I go to work.
3: Yeah.
0: And I just go to, like, the breakfast thing and, like, oh, can you make me a such and such?
3: Would it be open to the public?
0: No, no, just at my house.
3: Oh,
0: my house
3: is
0: the
3: public.
0: If that's the case, you could just go to the mall I own.
3: Yeah.
6: Oh,
0: with the money
6: mall.
0: That I have.
6: Jesus Christ. A mall would be cool, too.
0: Yeah, man.
6: Yes,
0: so for those
6: cool.
0: out there, yeah. man, if money wasn't an issue, what's the most unnecessary thing you would buy?
1: Don't yes. say museum.
0: Hit us up. Yeah, museum is taken.
3: Yeah.
0: Yeah. Like, I don't know. I guess I would buy, like, tap dance shoes.
3: I said I would have different things in there, guys, okay?
6: Yeah. There's only
3: like
6: one person
3: music.
6: Going, darn!
0: Yeah, man.
6: One person.
0: I was going to call and say that. If money wasn't an issue, what's the most unnecessary thing you would buy? Hit us up, and there's no wrong answers.
3: Yeah.
0: We listen.
3: No, I got judged.
0: And we don't judge. All right? Thick Boys
6: Thick
0: Neighborhood.
6: Boy.

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0: how there was an anonymous bidder that paid $50 million, over $50 million for T-Rex fossils.
1: Yeah,
0: and not the bag, Jesus. No. Jesus thought that it was a T-Rex bag, right?
2: There is a bag. There's made with T-Rex skin. I'm just saying.
1: How do they have T-Rex skin?
2: They have it. It's compressed. It's not like, you know, I'm telling you, they still
1: have. They can barely have fossils.
2: Oh, my God. They have skin. They have skin.
3: Oh, my God.
2: Just believe it.
0: Calm down, man.
2: It drives me nuts.
0: So we were asking in the neighborhood, if money wasn't an issue, what's the most unnecessary thing you would buy?
1: Oh, my gosh. Roberta just called and she said, a money-making machine.
2: Oh, come on. No, nah. Okay.
0: Oh, that's crazy, man. We were about to give you the idiot award, but we love you.
1: I'm sorry,
0: if money wasn't an issue, why would you have, like, you would want a money-making machine right now.
2: Yeah.
0: If it wasn't an issue, you know what I'm saying?
2: Yeah.
3: Dude, that's true.
0: Yeah.
3: I kind of agree with her in the beginning.
2: But kind of genius.
0: A money-making machine. You starve with that one, honey. Let's bring Serena into the neighborhood and see what's going down with Serena up in here. Serena, hello.
4: Hello.
0: Hello there, Serena. Serena, what city are you calling from, my love?
4: Moreno Valley.
0: Moval up in here. Serena, if money wasn't an issue, what's the most unnecessary thing you would buy?
4: A private island.
0: Yes.
2: Yeah, I like that. Yeah.
0: Like what would be on that private island there?
4: All type of cows and pigs and, you know, trees with fruit and everything. My family. You got to have a mall. You know, just everything to be comfortable.
0: This is her island. Hey, Sus, what are you looking at?
2: Because I'm thinking like, okay, who's going to be there? It's private.
0: It's her family. She said it's her and her family.
2: No, it's a lot of work.
0: She'll have a work staff there to tend to it. It's money.
3: Money's not an issue.
2: I'm just like, no, but we're going to take care of it. We're going to feed it. No, I'm already thinking about the chores that I would do. I'm like, no, I'm good.
0: But this isn't yours. This is Serena's right here. So, yeah, she'll have her own love island. The things that she loves. Believe that. All righty, so you say you have pigs and fruit and everything there, huh?
4: Everything. All the food we're going to need. We're going to have the butchers. We're going to have everybody to do all the stuff.
0: Heard that. Oh, now, let me ask you this. Would you have bacon on that island?
4: Bacon, turkey bacon.
0: Okay. So hey, man, them pigs would be like, yo. They'd be like, hopefully this money don't run out.
2: Love, I don't want it.
0: Yeah, man. I'm like, nah, man, I'm not eating that. All right, let's bring Nisha into the neighborhood and see what's going down with Nisha up in here. Nisha, hello.
5: Hello.
0: Hello there, Nisha. Nisha, what city are you calling from?
5: West Covina.
0: West Covina up in here. Nisha, if money wasn't an issue, what's the most unnecessary thing you'd buy?
5: A movie theater.
0: Yes.
2: Yeah,
0: would you just sit?
5: Going to the movies.
0: And
5: so
0: sit
5: me and
0: there.
5: My kids go see all the new movies. Exactly.
0: With you and the team or you and your friends.
2: That'd be great, yeah.
0: Get the best new movies. Have your own concession stand with your popcorn.
5: Exactly. And we need to have the ones with the beds like they have out of the country with the beds, with chargers.
2: Oh, yeah.
0: There it is. Yeah. Hell, man. Hey, dude, we all like, man, do it. Hell, yeah. Hey, man, you have to keep rewinding the movie or starting it over because, you know, if it's flat beds, we all fall asleep. Like, no, he died. Are you serious?
2: Yeah.
0: Oh, my God, man.
2: Just ruining the movie.
0: Nisha, play it back. All right, if money wasn't an issue, what's the most unnecessary thing you would buy? Hit us up, big boy.

0: super fly.
1: Ice Cube's Big 3 basketball is heating up. 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

0: Big Boy's Neighborhood. If money wasn't an issue, what's the most unnecessary thing you would buy? We're going to bring Davis into the neighborhood and see what's going down. Davis, hello.
1: Hello.
0: Hello there, Davis. Davis, what city are you calling from?
1: It's Dave from Torrance.
0: Dave from Torrance. So it's just Dave.
1: Down.
0: Yeah. All righty, cool. They wrote Davis. I was like, damn, whose name is Davis? But anyway, so it's all right. Here we go. Dave from Torrance. Dave, if money wasn't an issue, Dave, what's the most unnecessary thing you'd buy?
1: Big. I'll hire someone to rub my knees and scratch my back until I fall asleep.
0: I heard that, man.
2: I think that's valid.
0: I don't know. We probably got somebody out here that'll do it for damn near nothing. You know what I'm saying?
3: No, but I like
0: so
3: that.
0: So somebody that'll rub your knees and rub your back until you fall asleep.
1: Right.
0: That's not like a big ask.
2: Yeah.
0: You know what I'm saying? That's not a big ask.
3: But he's saying just that's all they do. They have to force him to go to sleep. I like that.
4: I think we got
3: that. Yeah. Yeah. No, but he's talking about like every day whenever he wants. I know what
0: hey,
3: he's coming
0: Suze,
3: with.
0: I think we understood that. Right, you know what I'm saying?
2: He's a little right. king.
0: Yeah. What, Jesus? What?
3: I know what he's... I can picture it.
0: Okay, there you go. You can picture it because you probably want to rub his knees.
3: Yeah. No, wait.
0: You want to put him on hold?
3: No.
2: He wants to be the one.
0: Yeah, let's bring Merjani into the neighborhood and see what's going down. Merjani, hello. Hello there, Merjani. Merjani, what city are you calling from?
5: That's a good name.
6: I am calling on the road, but I'm in, like, Ontario.
0: Okay, cool. Yeah, on the road, but she's in, like, Ontario. All righty, now, Merjani, if money wasn't an issue, what unnecessary thing would you buy?
6: My own freeway.
0: Oh,
3: that is genius. Genius.
0: Yeah. Oh my God,
3: that's
0: dude!
3: So great. That's
0: almost as good or just as good as my food court at the house. That you open up the door and there's food.
2: There. I thought you were gonna say mine.
0: Your own freeway? No, not yours.
4: So where though? Where would you?
3: Wherever she wants.
0: What do you mean?
6: It goes everywhere that all the freeways go. It's just mine.
4: Like your own toll road.
0: Road. It's better than off air when you said prostitution land.
3: Yeah, come on.
0: My man said prostitution land where you can just enter somewhere and all prostitution is free. He said you could drive down the streets and it'll be ladies out there. Yeah. Hey, do your own freeway. Expressway, highway.
2: Imagine being
0: her
2: friend.
0: Oh, my gosh. She can give you like certain passes.
3: It's a toll road. Yeah.
6: You have to pay me to get there with no problem.
0: Man, you got all this money, man. Why are we paying you?
2: All these ideas.
0: You would think you have like some friends and family cards.
3: I know, for real.
0: And can you imagine if one day she get mad at one of the homies and it just cuts your car? Yeah, you go there like a file, like, ding, ding,
2: ding.
0: Man.
2: Yeah, we stopped talking.
0: Cut her boyfriend off. Like, now, girl, I saw David in traffic. You damn right you saw David in traffic. Yeah, I cut his privileges. You know what I'm saying? Big Boy Neighborhood.
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0: 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And that was the iHeart World premiere of my new joint, Dead Fresh. 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

0: No, you need to contact the people that held the raffle.
1: I am trying to get out of you what was given to me as far as being a winner. A dinner for four with dessert and beverages, not including alcohol. That's
0: sir.
1: What I was given.
0: Sir.
1: Yes, ma'am.
0: You contact the people you went to the raffle for. You're not getting anything from us, and you're not going to strong-arm me to get anything from us. No.
1: Ma'am, I don't know why you're getting so upset with me. And you saying I'm trying to get a free meal. I'm not trying to get a free meal. I'm trying to get a meal that I won through your restaurant.
0: You didn't win it through us.
1: Yes, I did, ma'am.
0: You did not.
1: Okay.
0: You won it through some organization that represented us.
1: Yes.
0: However, we did not participate in that raffle, nor were we involved.
1: Ma'am, you just said, okay, this one, can you make me a reservation for 7:15, and I want my dinner for 4?
0: You're not getting your dinner for 4, and if you come in here and demand dinner for 4, I will have the police escort you out.
1: You have what?
0: We can do it your way or my way. Don't call.
1: You know, we're going to do it our way because this is ridiculous. I'm a grand prize winner here, and I told you I wanted some of them nachos.
0: You know what? You're not a grand prize winner. You're a nothing. Got that?
1: Why? So you're saying that I'm nothing? Hello?
2: She really got on my nerves.
3: Oh, yeah.
2: Real 92.3, LA's new home for hip-hop. Big boys
4: now.
2: Happy Friday to you, Jesus. Chipotle. Going to Mexico.
3: Going to Mexico. Wow. The motherland, they said.
4: Wow.
3: Apparently, it's going to Mexico. They're opening a store in Mexico. But I don't know if it's going to survive because certain stores have tried, like Taco Bell. But I don't know.
2: Man.
3: We'll see. Taco Bell
2: tried Mexico?
3: Yeah, and they failed miserably.
2: All righty. We'll speak on it. Y'all continue to hang out with us in the neighborhood. Leon Thomas, Mutt, Real 92.3, LA's new home for hip-hop, and The Real Show, Big Boys.
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0: 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And we have your next pair of tickets, 8 o'clock hour, so make sure that you're hanging out with us in the neighborhood. Big Wood Neighborhood. All right, now, once again, happy Friday to you, Jesus Sepulveda. We were speaking on it. You said, Jesus, as far as Chipotle is going to Mexico.
1: It's going to Mexico, the motherland, they say. Mm-hmm. You know, but I don't know if it's going to survive. But that's crazy. I saw a video and they were explaining that Chipotle's going to Mexico?
2: Chipotle is opening in Mexico.
0: The why is she reporting it?
1: Yeah.
0: You know, Chipotle is opening
2: Chipotle is opening in Mexico. The chain might have been inspired by the country's food, but it's taken 33 years and 4,100 other outlets for Chipotle to take its burritos to its spiritual motherland. The firm is calling it a significant milestone, but the decision has had mixed reviews. As other US restaurant chains have struggled to succeed in the countries their dishes originated. For example, Taco Bell no longer has any outlets in Mexico, and Domino's Pizza has pulled out of Italy. Some people online reacted to the news by saying things like, bold move selling Mexico, a corporate version of Mexico, and it's like Pizza Hut opening a location in Napoli. Makes no sense.
1: Yeah, but I mean, I like Chipotle. And I'm Mexican. I feel like I think it might do good in Mexico. I have a feeling.
0: It may work with social media poppings and and somebody want a cheap getaway.
1: Right.
0: You know, but I definitely couldn't be anywhere in Mexico and say, let's go to Chipotle.
3: 1,000%.
1: I guess you're right.
3: There's too much good food out there for me to go and get the dupe. Like,
1: the dupe.
3: Yeah, I mean, you know what? I will say Chipotle has a good flavor, but it's just not my go-to. It's not, especially when it comes to Mexican food, you know? But and if you're in Mexico.
0: I think that some people want to try to get a getaway or something that's it's a little more Western. Because I go to certain places and I'm like, all this great food here and they're eating at KFC. Mm-hmm. Are you know what I'm saying?
1: Yeah. Yeah, that's what you're saying, but I feel like it's less greasy. Am I wrong?
4: Guys, burritos and bowls should not belong together.
1: Mm. Burritos and bowls shouldn't belong together?
4: It should just be a burrito, bro. Why is there burrito bowls? What are we doing here?
1: I think that is going to surprise
4: you. Burrito's a burrito, bro. What do you want, a taco bowl? You want a taco bowl?
1: They can choose.
4: Why would you have a taco bowl?
1: I don't know
3: what he's cooking right now.
1: I feel like I have a feeling that it might work in Mexico. I don't know. I feel like it might work in Mexico, though. I feel like I think it will
0: until it closed down. Well, I can think they said they have over 4,000 restaurants already.
1: And
0: they said Taco Bell didn't work over there, but Taco Bell, I don't want it to work here.
4: I'll tell you what, dog. They're gonna if they do open, they're gonna have a lot of complaints. I think Mexicans are gonna be so picky. Like, hey, come on,
1: That's true.
4: Masasada.
1: But I also feel like the Mexicans that are gonna go visit family members in Mexico are gonna be like, oh, just take Chipotle. Chipotle.
3: Why? Because that would be you, huh?
1: When I was younger, I used to be like, oh, don't go to McDonald's. Go to McDonald's.
3: My God. You were that kid.
0: When I go places like that, I'm not trying to go into Mickey D's, none of that stuff.
3: Yeah, for reals.
0: Yeah, man. I remember one time, food. When we went to go see Vicente Fernandez's last show, I told you how I was eating so much that I had to go to the hospital when I came home.
3: What?
0: Oh, yeah, man. I threw down, man.
3: Hospital.
0: Yeah.
3: Food?
0: We were eating at one place, but it was a challenge. A lot of us got sick.
1: It
0: was just one spot. But it was just one dude. He was making like tacos and like corn. Like, it was ridiculous. But you had to walk in a field.
1: Really?
0: And he was pulling corn. It seemed like it looked like he was,
3: real organic.
0: Oh my God.
1: Amongst the elements.
0: He's not the one that got us sick. It was just after the concert, we all went to this one spot that was just like,
1: for sure.
0: Probably like hella pop up.
3: Right.
0: But there it is, Chipotle.
1: Yeah.
0: Chipotle is now going to Mexico. Continue to hang out with us in the neighborhood, Mariana. Are you going to talk about, is it the KTLA reporter?
3: Yes, the KTLA Los Angeles reporter that was doing a report, and there was a flying cockroach while she was doing the whole report.
0: Yeah, man.
3: Dude, I would have crashed
0: out. My man landed on her like, give me a shot.
3: Yeah, literally.
0: Yeah, y'all continue to hang with us in the neighborhood, Big Boy neighborhood.
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1: 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And we got them in the neighborhood in the 8 o'clock hour. So make sure that you're hanging out with us in the neighborhood. Big Boy
2: Big
1: Neighborhood.
2: Boy.
1: Madiana in the neighborhood. Madi to the party. Madi, what you got?
3: Oh, my God. We have to talk about this viral video of the KTLA Los Angeles reporter. And the cockroach, there's a cockroach that literally lands on her while she's doing the report.
1: Like a flying cockroach. And shout out to Rachel Minotaur.
3: And it's
1: I watched
3: huge.
1: Them. Yeah. Oh, my God. Yeah, it was like one of those, like, it looked like it lift weights at Venice Beach.
3: Literally,
1: like,
3: all go
1: to gym. Listen to this.
4: And it's a lot more comfortable at this hour, but we're still in the 80s here in the valley. So overnight temperatures not necessarily dropping, and this leads to less recovery time from the daytime heat. And we're live in Sherman Oaks. I'm Rachel Menatoff. I'll send it back to you in the studio.
1: And then
5: Rachel,
1: like,
5: thank you.
3: Yeah.
1: Hey, dude, then you hear them talking about, like, oh, my God, I can't believe, like, but she gangsted that out, bro.
6: She doesn't acknowledge it, though, right? Because she's just kind of, like, pulling. Through?
1: Yeah, she just she said she knew it landed on
6: her. Yeah. Okay, gotcha. Yeah.
3: But she doesn't even look down during the whole report. Like, I'm like, wow, she did not break character. Because if I felt any little thing on me, like, I feel like I would have crashed out in that moment. Like, started acting very dramatic, probably.
1: You don't say, huh?
3: What do you mean?
1: I was just saying, no, you don't think you can get through your assignment?
3: I don't know, probably
1: if something landed on you or something was tickling you
3: know,
1: or anything?
3: I don't think so.
1: What about you? Do you think you can get through it?
6: No, not at all, bro.
1: Really? What about you, Jesus?
7: I can barely get through segments.
1: Right.
3: Yeah.
1: So you guys, all three know that as professionals, y'all couldn't finish the story?
6: Maybe.
3: Sure.
6: I don't know.
3: Like, I want to have faith in me, but at the same time, it's like...
1: You know you.
3: Yeah, I know me. Right. You know, we got to be real.
1: Right. I don't know. I think every day...
3: What about you, Big? Do you think if, like...
1: There's some push through that we do every day. I think. I don't know.
3: Yeah.
1: Or at least I would have made light, like, oh, you know, they want to get in the story too or something.
6: Yeah. I've done bar interviews where
1: and I can say that here. I probably would be like, oh, my God! Drop the mic, you can see me running down the street on live TV.
3: Right.
6: Man, no, no.
3: Yeah, that roach was trying to get interviewed.
1: Yeah, man.
6: I have done some bar interviews where, like, fights have broken down next man. I'm just like, yeah, well, who cares? And kind of push through and just
1: finish like, the interview. In my career, I've been in some situations and craziness. Yeah. You just don't know.
3: Well,
1: she handled it a certain way.
3: Yeah, I mean, I did a report flying in the air when during the Mexico World Cup watch party. They grabbed me out of nowhere and they're
1: Hey, man, and you totally did that with some strangers. And we seen some horrible accidents from that.
3: I know, after that.
6: On your head.
1: Yeah, man, you could have.
6: You could have.
1: That would have been content, right?
3: Yeah, that would
1: have
3: been not
1: then
3: bad.
1: We wouldn't even have to pay Rachel Minotaur. We could have just been playing yours.
6: Yep.
1: So this is what I want to do, man. Oh. We're going to come back, and I'm just going to give you guys like a basic story to read or just something to talk about.
6: Okay.
1: And I'm going to see if I could break your concentration.
3: Oh, okay.
1: All right.
6: Oh, my God.
1: And we're going to record it.
6: Okay. Oh, my God.
1: And we shall see. All righty. Okay. So y'all stick around, y'all radios. We're going to do it with a hold under...
6: Weird.
1: And not break under the pressure.
3: Okay.
1: Alrighty, I believe in you guys. Y'all are professionals.
6: Yes. Okay.
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Before the World Cup final, tune into Big 3 this Sunday. 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
1: This is going to be an extremely busy month. I have to watch 104 soccer games, follow the pregame, the postgame, yell useless opinions at the TV. It's a lot. 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

0: say. Mrs. Officer, Lil Wayne, Bobby Valentino, Kid, Real 92.3, LA's new home for hip-hop. Big Boy
1: Big
0: Neighborhood.
1: Boy.
0: All right, we were speaking about how KTLA news reporter Rachel Minitoff got through her story, even though a flying cockroach landed on her, right? So we were just talking about finishing up.
2: Right.
0: Getting to the end.
3: Yes.
0: Being professional.
3: Yeah. Yes.
0: So what I'm going to do right here is each one of you guys got a story. It's the same story in front of you. And it's not, it's just a story that Juan pulled off. It's like some AI stuff.
2: Right.
0: But what I'm going to do is I'm going to come over and see how much of a professional you would be even if something were to land on you.
3: Oh,
0: or something was kind of throwing you off.
3: Gotcha,
0: you know?
3: Gotcha.
0: So Chuck, if you can come over here and run the board.
3: Oh, wow.
0: I'll go over there.
3: Oh.
0: And I'm asking each one of you to take your headphones off.
4: I thought he was going to come in here and kiss us, man.
3: Oh, man.
2: You wanted that so bad.
4: So it's going to be you who's going to kiss us.
3: Oh, man. I thought we were going to have a little smooch or something.
4: No.
3: Come on.
4: Oh, man.
3: Are we going to be able to look?
4: All right,
5: man. All righty, so.
4: Man, I should have put gel on my hair for this one, man.
2: Okay.
0: All righty, so what I'm going to do is Luigi.
3: Yeah.
0: I want you to start to read this story, right?
3: Okay.
0: Okay? And what I'm going to do, I'm going to take this piece of yarn.
2: Oh, yeah.
0: And I'm going to just go to your ear. I'm just going to go to your ear.
3: Oh!
5: So go ahead and read that.
4: All right, here we go. Three. A new study says people may be happier when they eat tacos more often. Researchers spoke with thousands of people and found that many taco fans reported lower stress and better moods throughout the week. The study also found that Taco Tuesday was one of the most popular days for people to enjoy their favorite meal. Local taco shops say businesses could increase if more people decide.
2: That guy's cooking. Bro. Okay. What city am I from? I am from the city of Maywood, but I live in the IE. I live in Corona right now. So what else do you want to know about me, about the study? A study says people may be happier when they eat tacos more often. Researchers spoke with thousands of people and found that many taco fans reported lower stress and better moods.
3: Do me.
4: Hey, lick the string. Lick the string.
5: In the weekend, I was in Dallas, Texas,
4: lick
5: and then
4: the
5: I went. Oh, and then I was. Hold on.
3: Like what kind of shows did you do?
5: I did a comedy show. It was a lot of fun. I can't do it. The thing is, you put it inside the ear. Did he put it inside the ear for you guys? Wait, is he going inside with you guys?
4: Tacos? No, bro, it's weird.
5: No, bro.
3: Hey, can you reach down and pass it that white
4: pack?
3: The package
4: is
3: right below you.
2: Oh,
3: right
2: my
3: there.
2: God.
3: Try it again, Lou.
4: Oh, no, a new study. Oh, I think the World Cup was great.
5: Hey, that's bullying, bro.
0: You all did amazing. Alrighty, exactly. I told you.
2: Right.
0: Just stick around y'all radios, man. 7 a.m. We got your tickets to see Joe Coy all the way live at 8:10. Our real show. You want to see Sexy Red, Key Glock, The Baby, and more. We got your tickets at 8:10 and at 9:10. Fuerza Regida.
2: Hey.
0: So make sure that you're hanging out with us right now.

0: It's Lil Baby. And that was the iHeart World premiere of my new joint, Dead Fresh. Tap in all day to hear it again, right here.
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This one right here is the MC rapper, Do Dirty. Oh, go ahead now, Quest. I see you in the tube. Go ahead now. We're going to get into the MC rapper, Do Dirty, right here, man, and pay very close attention. This one right here is where Do Dirty, Luther wants to get some fresh threads for his upcoming rap show. Let's go to get into your 710 Listen to Win phone tap right here. Big Boys Neighborhood.

0: I speak to please?
1: What's up today? Is there anything I can...
0: Oh, yeah. I heard that was the man that can get me in style, get me in fashion, because I got a passion. Ruh! It's the MC Rapper, Duke Dirty. How you doing over there?
1: Doing fine.
0: Yeah, I'm out here doing my thing, man. I need to get me some dynamite threads. Something for the feet, something for the heads. Ruh!
1: It's very funny.
0: It's not supposed to be funny. It's supposed to be dope. Nobody can hang. Nobody can cope. Nope. That's the way it is. And it's rhyming biz. Give me a flop. Give me a fizz. Ruh.
1: What can I help you with?
0: I just need something where MC Rapper Do Dirty can get me a nice piece of

0: was on here.
1: List.
0: Yeah, but the MC rapper Do Dirty. 1,000%. Oh man, there you go.
1: They fumbled with that one.
0: Yeah, they did. But they say, you know, pick your own and rearrange it too when you go on, when you go on the site. So I guess. But there is a 100 best LA rap songs.
1: I know.
0: That came out on Complex, man. And this is one of those things where you start to talk about it a lot.
1: Yep.
0: And start moving things around. Yeah. You know what I'm saying? But looking at the list, there's someone here that I'm not surprised, but I am surprised that they put these people on here because they don't get the recognition that you'll see.
1: Right.
0: You know, you'll always get a Kendrick. You always get a Snoop. You always get those kind of things. But seeing names like Toddy T on there, you know what I'm saying? Seeing names like King T, I think King T from Compton showed up 3 times. AMG showed up, MC8, DJ Quick, The Lynch Mob, Dilated showed up. So there's people and songs on here that I'm like, oh, okay.
1: They did their
0: Somebody
1: research.
0: From LA curated this.
1: Yeah.
0: I just wish they would have got with some other people like me. I don't know if Head is on here.
2: Come on.
0: You know what I'm saying? Yeah. Like, but they put it together. Anyone you see that's surprising?
2: Lighter Sheet of Brown.
0: Yeah, I love it.
2: I love that they're on there, though.
0: Yeah, yeah, man.
2: I love it.
0: Ahmad is on there, Cam and Traffic. Yeah. So Middle it's a hell of a list. And we get a chance to break it down. But right now, your Mickey Picky Mix hit is going down. DJ Quest is up in here. What up, Quest of Five?
3: What's good, Big?
0: Maintaining, my brother. Happy Friday to you.
3: Happy Friday to you, sir.
0: Take that, my man. What we got coming up in the Mickey Picky Mix Quest?
3: Check it out, Big. Got that Tyga Sunshine. We also got new music, Lil Baby, Dead Fresh at the top of every hour, live in the Mickey Picky Mix.
0: You said Lil Baby. I'm about to throw Lil Baby on our show right now. You know what I'm saying? No, that's Lil Baby.
3: Two different babies.
0: Yeah, believe that, man. Now, you got your tickets to see Joe Koy, Koy Meets World Tour. It is going down. If you're listening to your 17, listen to Win Phone Tap. What did MC Do Dirty say he was looking for? What did MC Do Dirty say he was looking for? If you got it, hit us up, 866-246-8923. You Mickey Ficky Mix, DJ Quest up in here, Real 92.3, LA's new home for hip-hop and the real show, Big Boy.
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0: 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We're going to bring Albert into the neighborhood to see what's going down with Big Albert up in here. Albert! Hello!
1: Hello!
0: Hello there, brother. Albert, what city are you calling from?
1: Calling from Long Beach.
0: Long Beach. All righty, Long Beach, strong beach. If you're caught slipping, it's the wrong beach. All righty now, Albert from Long Beach. What did MC Do Dirty say he was looking for?
1: He was looking for some nice threads.
0: Yes, he was. Congratulations to you, Albert from Long Beach. Albert from Long Beach, you got yourself a pair of tickets. You're going to go see Joe Koy December 11th at Toyota Arena in Ontario for his Koy Meets World Tour. So once again, Albert from Long Beach, congratulations to you. Your Mickey Ficky Mix Hit is going down. DJ Quest is up in here. Snoop Dogg is on here a few times for this, the 100 best LA rap songs. Matter of fact, he and Dr. Dre came in at number one for nothing but a G-Thang.
2: Let's go.
0: I'm looking through the list because this is my favorite Snoop Dogg song right here, What's My Name.
3: Oh, wow.
0: Yeah, who am I? What's my name? And I'm wondering if this is on that list right here. There's so many damn songs on here.
3: It is. It's honestly stressing me out because I'm like, I made my own and I was like, it's so hard to pick like the top 10, the top. So, yeah, whoever made this list, they
0: thought they had some on here, World Class Wrecking Crew. They really dug in deep on a lot of these.
2: Dubsy
0: and the Mad Circle. But anyway, let's go ahead and get into this guy's occupying a few spots. Snoop Dogg, who am I? What's my name?

0: coming up for you. Marlon Wayans, our good friend Marlon Wayans, will be in the neighborhood for an all-new big interview, man. Scary Movie 6, $230 million and counting.
1: Yep.
0: And plus, he's going to have a great weekend, man. Marlon Wayans will be at Irvine Improv. Today, he'll be there at 6 p.m. And also Saturday, there's two shows, 5:30 and 9:15. And on Sunday, there's 4:30 p.m. But go ahead and check it out at Marlon Wayans. Marlon Wayans, he's right there on social media. He'll give you all the dates. But Marlon Wayans in the neighborhood for an all-new big interview. And we've been speaking on the man. Complex has put together a 100 best L.A. rap songs list that we're going to discuss in the neighborhood as well, man. And we see a lot of great songs and a lot of great LA people that popped up in here, man. Yeah. You know what I'm saying?
2: This is going to create like a whole playlist for me now. Like, I'm literally going to create a playlist.
3: Too. Yeah.
2: Just add all these songs, but it's so good to just
3: It reminds you, too.
2: Yeah.
3: You know, and I'm not going to lie. I did find out about some new artists that I did not know about. You know, like, I'm like, there's a different generation type, too, you know?
0: You know why,
3: like,
0: Marty? Because they went a little deep.
3: Yes, they did.
0: They went a little deep, man.
3: And I love,
0: deep,
3: when
0: and
3: they
0: I love
3: do that.
0: That.
3: Yeah.
1: Yeah, they got good shine,
0: yeah. Yeah, man. They got the DOC on there, which is great. Mm-hmm. You know, and Sam Snead, Dr. Dre, I think you better recognize. So there's some songs on there that I'm like, dude, they had a good ear to. And of course, there's the low-hanging fruit. You know what I'm saying? Today was a good day with Ice Cube.
1: Yeah,
0: coming in at number two.
3: Classics.
0: Yeah, California Love.
1: Yes.
3: Yeah.
0: Tupac, Dr. Dre. So there's some Straight Outta Compton came in at number four. Kendrick Lamar, Not Like Us, came in at number five. Mm-hmm. So the top 10, I can see the top 10 doing. I'm so glad that Warren G popped up in the top 10, too.
3: Yeah.
0: With Warren G and Nate Dogg Regulate. But we'll discuss it. And I'm telling you, man, there's going to be a lot of talk around this one.
3: Because there's somebody on here that I don't see that I think needed to be on here.
0: It's not Tyler, the Creator, is it?
3: Well, I don't see Nip on here.
0: Really?
3: I don't see Nip on there.
1: Yeah.
3: Where is he at? Because these goggles are not working right now.
1: Grinding on my life. Yeah, he's there.
0: I thought
3: he's at 36, but you see, for me, he would be definitely higher.
0: Right. Yeah. Well, you got molded, you got wrong, and then you try to say he moved up. She made a statement. She made a statement, then she came back with an opinion.
1: You can't just drop the mic and pick it back up. You know?
0: You take that? She did a statement, then came back with an opinion.
1: Drop the mic.
0: You gotta love it, man. Marcelo Hernandez takes over the ESPYs. We got to speak on that as well, man.
2: Oh, gosh. So funny, bro.
0: And also, go ahead, homie.
2: He goes in on so many people. Jake Paul, Shane Gillis.
0: Yeah, how did he do?
2: He did great, bro.
0: Really?
2: Oh, yeah. Wait till you hear some audio. Because I think he did great.
0: He's not really that funny to me.
2: Oh, he did great.
0: Yeah, man.
2: He did great.
0: Okay, that's dynamite, man. All right, and also, man, should we stop changing these damn clocks forever? We're talking about how this daylight saving thing could be gone. So we'll speak on that, and more. Y'all continue to hang with us in the neighborhood. Real 92.3, LA's new home for hip-hop. 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

0: the world. Jalen Brunson won like the athlete of the year.
1: As he should,
0: right? Dope, right? Marcelo Hernandez, the SNL star, was hosting the whole event, and I think he did a great job.
1: Really, I didn't watch it.
0: So he's like a Cuban Dominican. Jesus. Oh, he's a comedian, that's why. Right.
2: Not that stern voice.
0: The ESPYs, dog, so it's not like it was a full-on roast, but I think he had some great jokes. I just love the intro, to be honest with you.
3: I am Marcelo Hernandez, and I am the first Latino to host the ESPY Awards in over 25 years. I also want to shout out last year's host, Shane Gillis. He is watching from home like a true American. On his couch, drinking a beer while a Hispanic guy does his job. I personally think it's crazy that I get to host the ESPYs. This is an American dream for a child of immigrants to host the biggest show in sports. As a child of immigrants, I also want to shout out all the immigrant athletes in the room and those watching from home. Immigrant athletes are what makes sports great, because at the end of the day, sports without immigrants is just cornhole.
1: Alrighty. Hey, Sue's right, over there, dude.
2: I don't know. To me, it's like, I can just tell he's reading it.
1: Yeah,
2: comic, you're not supposed to sound like you're reading it.
1: It definitely sounds teleprompter, like he wasn't ready for it.
0: Yeah, I totally agree.
1: It didn't flow naturally at all.
0: At one point, too, he kind of slipped up and then restarted the whole thing again.
1: Hella pressure.
0: And I was like, okay, I get what
1: hella pressure.
0: Oh, 1,000%.
2: Yeah, there's a lot of pressure.
0: Jake Paul was in attendance. He also threw a jab at Jake Paul.
3: I also must say, it's an honor to be here among so many incredible athletes and Jake Paul. Jake, that's just a joke, okay? Don't fight me. My dad and my stepdad are both here, and they're over 50, and I know that's how you like them.
1: Oh, hello.
3: So fight them instead.
0: Throughout the whole night, he was coming in and out. There was a one point where he had Steph Curry say hi to his mom and give her a hug and kiss her.
4: I like that.
0: I thought that was really cool. Yeah. He went in on the WNBA, though. Dog. Oh,
3: no. I also want to shout out the WNBA players for signing a new deal, and they're now making more money than ever before. Yes. It's a lot of new money in the WNBA, man. Opening up the door for a new reality show, Basketball Husbands and Wives. But mostly wives, because anyway.
0: Mostly wives.
2: Nice. Yes.
4: I don't know. I kind of ate
2: no
4: that
2: thanks.
4: Up.
2: No thanks.
4: Oh. Really?
2: Skip, just get to the awards, man.
0: Are these jokes that he writes, or are these?
2: He has writers. But the way that he performs it and delivers it, it's like it's not this. It's gonna have to, you know.
4: Wait,
2: the
4: what
2: presence.
4: Do you mean he has writers?
1: There's writers' rooms.
0: Yeah.
1: Yeah. So what I do is I get hired. You have a full, like, read the credits. It's a gang of writers in
4: there.
1: So it's all
4: get
1: hired.
4: It didn't come out of him.
2: No, of course not.
1: A lot of comedians or a lot of hosts that you see don't come out of them.
2: Yeah, man.
4: It's exactly, not just naturally funny.
1: It's naturally funny, but you know, you have writers. Mm-hmm. Wow. You have writers. Everybody. It's not just him. Everybody has those writers. So
2: yeah, but I look at it like, you know, look how Jimmy Fox did it. Those are the peak. Get to those levels, you know. Mm-hmm. Me too. It was okay. It's a bad.
0: All right. I'm the Mexican Damon Dash. I don't care.
2: I'm a hater. Alrighty
1: now. We're gonna come back with Mariana in the neighborhood. We're gonna speak on that Complex 100 best LA rap song, so y'all continue to hang out with us in the neighborhood. Oh, we were just talking about this. Dej Loaf, try me.
4: Yeah, literally.
1: There's nothing like try me, I'm going to kill your whole family. You know what I'm saying?

0: this list
1: there
0: too, man.
1: There is a lot. Like, honestly, this list is stressing me out because it's so much music, and it's good music, and it's some. I'm not gonna lie, like, they put me onto some artists that, like, it's not really from my generation, but I love that, you know, of course, they have the classics on there. They have Dr. Dre and Snoop Dogg, Nothing But a G Thing Baby,
0: coming
1: as number
0: in at number one. Hello.
1: They have Ice Cube, Today Was a Good Day. Number two, they have Tupac S3 with California Love, of course, classic. NWA, Straight Outta Compton. Kendrick Lamar, Not Like Us, as number five. Snoop Dogg, number six, with Jen and Juice. And then they have Ice-T, Six in the Morning, Cypress Hill, Eazy-E, Boys in the Hood, Warren G and Nate Dogg with Regulate. And those are the top 10.
0: Yeah, and you know what I love about this, man, how Kendrick Lamar, he's like kind of the only one with the LA 100 best rap songs. Yeah. He's the only one that kind of have like the newer song in there.
1: Yes. Yeah.
0: You know what I'm saying?
1: Yeah, and it's in the top five.
0: Yeah, yeah, believe that. So shout out to that.
1: It's just, I like when they come out with these lists because it creates like conversation of like, well, who do you think is the best? Because for me, it's like, this list is great, and you can tell that maybe it was like a LA native or somebody that really did their research for sure, you know, because it's a really good list.
0: Is there anyone on there, Monty, that you would add in?
1: I feel like everybody that I listen to is on here, but I would change the numbers. Like,
0: really?
1: I see Nipsey Hussle at 36.
0: Yeah, the moving around, yes, I would definitely do a lot of the moving around.
1: For sure, you know, like for me personally, like I would put Nip at like maybe top 10 or top 5 for me.
2: I feel like after the top 10, every other song is just kind of considered a good LA rap song and not really numbered. You know what I mean?
0: Like, like put on there.
2: Yeah.
0: And that's why even when you go to the Complex site, it says, you know, re-rank. And you know what I'm saying? And it creates that kind of dialogue,
1: like,
0: man.
1: Yeah,
0: but to see like people in here like Razzcaz on here, Kid Frost is on here.
1: Yep.
0: You know, Volume 10 with Pistol Grip Pump is on here. Mm-hmm. MC8, you know, Dilated People's on here. Booyah Tribe.
1: Mm-hmm.
0: They don't make it to a lot of lists.
3: Okay.
0: So seeing this kind of list and seeing them on here, man, Tone Loc, Wild Thing. There's some low-hanging fruit. Hi-C, Earl Sweatshirt, Mac 10. So I see some names on here. I'm like, man, I love this, man. What about you, Quest?
4: I love that they have Lady of Rage on here.
0: Yes, man.
4: Super underrated. G-Funk intro is my favorite song off of Snoop Dogg's Doggy Style. I love that they put her on here. Compton's Most Wanted, Hood Took Me Under. Amazing.
0: Yeah.
4: Above the Law, Black Superman is one of my favorite LA songs of all time. I love
0: profile,
4: this list, bro.
0: No Profile, Pay Your Dues. And for those that don't know, Funk Dubious. For those that don't
4: Funk
0: know,
4: Dubious.
0: this is a list, and of course you can move the numbers around.
1: Mm-hmm.
0: But there, people don't know Uncle Jam's Army that came in at number 94 with Dollar Freak. People don't know those records.
4: Yeah.
0: Those that know, you know. And I'm just looking at this list, and I'm like, dude, they did it, but there's always gonna be that move around.
1: And they definitely have that balance with like the, I like that they put Draco the Ruler on there.
0: Yep.
1: You know, I love that they also put they put Shoreline Mafia.
0: Yeah.
1: And that was a surprise. But it's also like, it does
4: it's
1: have
4: valid.
1: That for me.
0: Yeah,
1: you know,
0: man.
1: Like it has that beat. I think like if I was to put some songs on my top five, I would put definitely Tupac, To Live and Die in LA. Like
0: oh,
1: that
0: oh
1: is
0: my
1: like
0: God.

0: production and everything, man.
1: Oh, yeah.
0: Oh, yeah.
2: Like, this to me just, like, reminds me of my childhood, like, growing up in L.A., you
0: man,
2: know? Like,
0: Quake gonna love that. Yeah. I sent him the list. He was like, I didn't even know about this.
2: That's crazy.
0: He said, I saw it. I didn't think I would be on there. I was like, what?
1: And that's 55 on the list.
0: Yeah, man. So shout out to him, man. Yeah. Your Mickey Ficky Mix hit is going down. DJ Quest is up in here. And you continue to hang out with us in the neighborhood. Hey, Seuss, you said... I'm not the butt of the joke
3: not
0: anymore.
3: Not the butt of the joke anymore. I don't like to be the butt of the joke.
0: Wow.
3: And I'm a comedian.
2: So
3: I get it.
2: Wow, yeah.
3: I know. But
0: everybody else is the butt of your jokes.
3: I don't know. Yeah.
0: Did you have an incident?
3: Well, I think...
0: Did something happen?
3: Well, the thing is, my girl is... Maybe it's because it came from my girl. Like, my girl made fun of me.
0: Oh.
3: And I'm like, maybe I don't want to be the butt of the joke when it comes with her.
0: Oh.
3: You know what I mean? Like, you know,
0: alrighty. Okay. That's good that she got
3: Am I wrong?
0: I don't know.
1: Joke.
0: Yeah. Yeah, we got

0: the butt of the joke. You don't want to be. What happened with you and your girl?
1: Okay, check this one out, all right? We went out to eat, and her friends are there.
0: Oh, no.
1: Which is fine. And she's just, the energy she was having, she was on one. And then she was feeling a little roasty. You know, she started roasting a little bit. You know, a little jokes to herself. And then we were waiting forever for the waiter to come. We were waiting forever. And then it's like, she's like, man, it's taking a long time. And then she goes like, oh, yeah, and if it's who's reads the menu for the menu, it's going to take longer. And everybody's like, because they know I'm dyslexic. Oh. They know I got a problem with reading. And I looked at her, I was like, okay, but it's the way they laugh. It's like they're laughing at me.
0: Hey,
1: not
0: bro.
1: With me. And it's funny when I make a joke about me being dyslexic. Not when she makes it, and everybody's just kind of, and then she had one friend that was trying to hide a laugh. Because now it came from, like, worse. She really, and she's just going, and I'm just like, so I know I stood there, and I think, that's wrong.
2: That laugh is one of those, like, they talk about your dyslexia
1: behind
2: your back.
0: Yeah,
1: don't get in my head, Lou. Don't get in my head.
0: That's exactly what I was thinking.
2: That's what that laugh is,
1: bro, right?
2: Is
1: there a group chat with me in it, you think?
2: 1,000%,
1: no, me just looking at a bunch sweating like a
0: and they send words, and it's like, Jesus, and it's all scrambled.
1: Yeah. No.
0: They were like, in Jesus text, you know what I'm saying? Such a voice.
1: This is not making it better, man. It's starting to feel like the
0: dinner again. Let me tell you, man, on the real, my wife, Veronica, would never do something like
1: that. Okay, big. Okay.
2: Not in front of, like, other people and her friends. Nah, that's
0: it made you the butt of the joke.
1: Yeah, I had to tell her, too. It was one of those things where I literally told her, like, hey, I'm in the car. No, and we, like, I was cooking this up in my head the whole dinner, dude. I'm just cooking it up, and I'm just, I'm going to tell her this point. All right, I got this point. But when I was there, I just, like, I felt like a girl just be like, what was that? Like, what was that about? Like, you know what I mean? Like, I said it like in my manly voice. Yo, hey, what was that about? But, like, if I repeat it in a girly voice, it sounds very girly. Like, what was that about? Like, dude, that hurt me.
3: Oh, my God.
0: But you know what, man? Like, what? You should be hurt.
1: No, it hurt. God. And it hurt. Oh, gosh, and it really did hurt. No, it's because, like, you know, damn, not everybody's perfect, you know?
3: Oh, my God.
1: I can't control it's my brain, you know? Right. So I just, you know, I let her know, like, hey, like, hey, when it comes to stuff like that, it's just,
0: did that really hurt your feelings?
1: It really did, because it was like, hey, like, I don't know. I just felt like
0: coming from your girl too. Man.
1: Yeah,
2: and that's like a learning disorder, bro. That's
1: thank you. All right, thanks.
0: You had the, and you know,
1: I appreciate that, Lou.
0: I'm pretty sure you got teased early on because now it's acceptable.
1: Yes,
0: but you know, having to grow up and
1: and then
0: dyslexic,
1: it makes
3: it's
0: and she take that and
1: I know, but it makes it worse because that now, like, you know, the laugh is there, died down. The waiter comes, and now it's like, no, what do you want? And she goes, well, let me read it, because again, and I'm just like, all right.
0: She did a revisit.
1: Down. Oh, I know.
0: Oh,
1: she's,
0: my God,
1: she's been coming
0: man.
1: At me, dude.
0: Does she even love you?
1: Yeah.
0: Damn, bro. Man.
1: But she's got a reason, because, you know, I did work on her birthday, and I think she's attacking me because
0: of that. Oh, so you think that is coming from a place.
1: Yeah, it's coming from a place.
0: Oh, man.
3: Go off, queen.
0: No. Hey, man, try to write her. No, I was going to say write her a letter.
1: Oh, don't do that to me, big.
0: It'd be like Morse code.
1: Can you write it for me? Write it for me. Morse code.
0: All right, man. We'll come back.
1: Yeah,
0: man.
1: But I'm not the butt anymore, right? I'm here, here to say that. I'm not the butt.
0: It sounds like you are, really. Right, she did a revisit. Right. Lil Wayne, can you? Oh, here, I ain't going to do that to you. Lil Wayne and Millie, real nice.

And it's coming up at 8:10 for your 8:10 Listen to Win Phone Tap. So make sure that you're hanging out with us on this Friday right here. Speaking of Friday, Every Day's Friday is going down tonight with Ice Cube and Long Beach at that new Long Beach Arena, the outside place. That's Ice Cube.

0: records out there.
1: Dope. Some good photo ops out there.
0: Yeah, man. So go on out there, man. I'll be out there tonight as well. And if you see me, man, come take a picture. Say hello. I love people. I love people. There it is. Say what's up to your partner out there, man. Believe that. All right, now, Luigi was talking about this off air, man. He's worried that in 2 to 14 days, he may be in the hospital or have severe bubble guts.
1: Yeah, I might have explosive diarrhea.
0: Yeah, there he is.
1: Because the other day,
0: because
1: the other day, before the news came out about who supplied this, like, lettuce that gives you this, I ate Taco Bell, guys.
2: Right.
3: That's the main one.
1: I ate a Taco Bell.
2: That's the main restaurant.
1: About 4 tacos. With the lettuce, with the tomatoes, with the cheese.
3: Oh, wow.
1: Everything.
2: Got a supreme, huh?
1: And then like two days later, they announced that that Taylor company is the one that was supplying.
0: And you know what's wild about that, man?
1: Taco Bell with the lettuce.
0: Is the Taylor pre-bagged, like.
4: Taylor gang.
0: Hello. The Taylor, like the pre-bag stuff, is still in the stores.
1: Yeah,
0: like I almost bought some.
1: I thought that too. Like, get rid of these.
0: But they say that it can incubate, or you know, you won't feel symptoms until like 2 to 14 days, man.
1: Yeah,
0: so,
1: dog, I don't want to be like at Fuerza Leche and be like,
4: Oh my god!
1: Try to use one of those toilets.
0: That's the worst sink when you're out in public. Like, you good?
1: Yeah, and you know all those restrooms are going to be used by like 2 guys at the same time. You know what I mean?
0: Of course. Talking about how you say meet me in there
1: at the concert.
2: They're all got sinuses problems. What's going on? Are you sick?
0: Yes, we got to keep an eye on you then.
1: Oh yeah, dog. That's weird that it takes that long for you to get symptoms like that.
2: Yeah,
1: that's horrible.
0: I know.
2: Anything has lettuce.
1: That is horrible.
2: And I just don't want to risk it.
1: It's not just Taco Bell that gets this company's lettuce and stuff like that. It's a bunch of other fast food spots, bro.
2: Yeah.
1: So like you just don't know. It's like we're playing the lottery right now.
0: Well, at least you get your system built up for it.
4: Yeah. A little detox. Yeah. That's how I like to be.
0: You'll be all right. Yeah. And your birthday's coming at the end of the month, right?
1: Yeah, July 31st.
0: So you'll be all skinny and getting your dress.
4: Off it.
2: Jawbone.
0: Yeah, your face will be all chiseled. And
4: no AI.
0: Yeah, everything. You know, some people say it's AI.
1: Oh my God.
4: Literally.
0: Yeah, but yeah, take the pictures, man. Make sure you don't get your suit tucked in too much because you'll be back.
4: Right.
0: You
4: know what I mean?
0: You ever see people that lose weight? You be like, man, come on, bro.
1: Relax.
0: Stop it. Yeah, our producer Juan, he's losing a lot of weight, man. Hold on, he's coming in right now. But Juan, no, he's losing it. He's been boxing and everything, man.
4: Yeah.
0: So he keeps saying he's boxing. That's why we can't talk mess about him. You know what I'm saying? Right. Oh, you boxing, huh? Oh, okay. Well, we'll just talk behind your back then. Mariana, we're going to come back with it, man. Big Sean's I Don't F With You.
4: Yes.
0: Goes diamond.
4: Celebrating.
0: 10 million.
4: Yes.
0: Wow. It's been a great slow pace to that record.
4: It has. I mean, that song has a huge impact. Like, you can literally say, I don't F with you to anything.
0: Yeah,
4: like,
0: man.
4: Your ex, your family, your, like.
0: And Big Sean put it up, like, a celebration. Yes. And I was, like, slide number 11 from the video.
4: No, high key.
2: Yes.
0: Believe me, I put it up. I was like, go to slide 11. You continue to hang with us in the neighborhood right now, man. DJ Quest, we got a world premiere right now, my brethren.
5: Yes, sir. World premiere is Lil Baby, Dead Fresh, new music.
0: Okay. Let's make it happen. Real 92.3, LA's new home.

0: Yes, sir.
1: To Big Sean and E-40.
0: Yes. 12 years.
1: Oh, my God. Yes, really?
0: With I Don't F With You. And it's Diamond. They had a conversation recently, and they celebrated their 12 years, and, yeah, and it went Diamond. So.
1: And for those that don't know what Diamond is, that means that's 10 million sold.
0: Yeah.
1: 10 million sold. So congratulations to them in the neighborhood, man. You said they had a party?
0: Yes, they had a party.
1: Yeah, I was wondering. I saw this, and I was like, dang, they had, like, the Diamond plaques. And
0: right.
1: I was like, dude, I was in the video. Did a very good job.
0: High key, I was like,
1: how was I not invited to the party?
2: Don't worry about it.
3: Hello.
1: Hello.
0: Right.
1: They doing the hellos?
4: Congratulations to you. Congratulations to our families, because it's something that's so special. You know what I'm saying? It's so organic. It's so natural how it all happened. The song just has been carried over the ages. It's carried over the years. It's carried over just like, you go platinum like every year. It just is a true testament how much of the soundtrack has been for a lot of people, bro. So like you said, from the beta to Murder Men, man, it's like legendary.
3: OG. I got one for us. Because I called you just checking on my partner. You know, just saying what's up. No nothing. Just like God told me to call you. I called you. I sent it back and it was over. Then Kanye put his little oo-wop on his little woo-wop. Kanye put his woo-wop on it.
4: Yeah.
3: It was over.
4: It was over.
3: You hear me? Back, bro. We made history with this one.
1: Nobody said Big Boy was in the video.
0: Right. They said the hello.
5: The number one high school prospect in the nation is looking to steal an away game in front of this tough crowd and take his team to the state championship. But looking at the way this guy's been playing in his last few games, I don't see how he's...
1: We made it, fellas.
0: Yes, sir.
1: Amen. And then another inside to that, not only was I in the video doing the sportscaster,
0: right,
1: and of course, Diamond plaque for Big Sean and E-40, but Jesus just told me an inside on that as well.
6: Oh, yeah, I was supposed to be an extra on the bleachers. One of the
1: for the video.
6: We're all black and stuff, and then they had too many, and they told send us back, and I was like,
0: that's
6: man.
0: Wild.
6: I remember seeing Big in the set. Yeah, I was in the side.
1: Oh,
6: yeah, I remember seeing
0: you.
6: And they made us just stay around just in case that they couldn't fit us in, and they're like, nah, that was it. It was a late.
1: So they had you standing around as an extra for a stand-in for an extra?
6: Exactly.
0: Wow.
6: I'm not gonna lie, I showed up late. Yeah, I did show up late.
1: No, not you.
0: Wow.
1: Yes. What did you think it was? Work?
6: It is what it is.
7: Don't they pick by like physical appearance?
6: No, hey,
0: oh
6: buddy.
0: What
6: do you
7: That's
6: mean?
7: That's how casting agencies work, right?
6: Yeah. And what are you trying to say?
0: Well, sometimes it's blurred out.
6: Oh, okay.
0: You know,
6: gotcha.
0: Like sometimes the background is blurred out.
6: Whatever, dude.
1: They didn't even have you as atmosphere.
6: I know.
1: Like, how you not get a gig as an extra and you stand in for an extra?
6: Yeah, dude. So I left her bumping the song. Uh-oh. I don't.
1: Yeah, you told them, huh? Believe that. You continue to hang out with us in the neighborhood, man. Real show. Oh, we got your tickets in the neighborhood. Your next chance to win is coming up next. Big Boy's
0: Big
1: Neighborhood.
0: Boy.

0: is over here doing a voice to text message. I didn't want to disturb him by going on live on radio.
1: What do you mean?
0: No. Did you?
1: Yeah, I got your voice to text message.
0: Yes. Oh, okay.
2: I can go
0: sorry.
2: Back.
0: Then you do you need a little extra?
1: No,
0: I'm just
1: good.
0: Trying to give away like these real show tickets.
1: Let's do it.
0: And
1: let's
0: you
1: give
0: sure?
1: Away. Yes.
0: Okay.
2: I can go back, bro. It's cool.
0: Yeah. Because okay, we can hold on for a second.
1: No, it's okay.
0: We can let LA and surrounding areas hold.
1: Yeah. No, we're good. We're good.
0: Okay. So the voice to text is done.
1: No, yeah, we're good. We're good.
3: Cool.
0: Yeah, definitely. Hey man, have you ever been on one of those where you were like the prompt? It'll be like, you know, say you're such and such, and somebody else will say something on the TV and it'll pick up. I didn't hear you. I didn't get that. Like, it's so sensitive that it pick up any voice around you.
1: Yeah, man.
0: All right, I just wanted to share that. Real 92.3, LA's new home for hip hop and The Real Show. 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For your 18 listen to win phone tap, so you're going to pay very close attention to your 18 listen to win phone tap. And this one right here, man, is Do Dirty. And being that Do Dirty has a complaint call, he should have complained about this 100 best LA rap songs and
1: for
0: not
1: real.
0: Have Do Dirty on
1: facts.
0: Here.
1: Hello.
0: But let's go ahead and listen to the legend, the MC rapper Do Dirty. Real

0: Yeah.
1: How you doing? This is the MC Rapper Do Dirty.
0: Hey.
1: You guys sell rap music in there, right?
0: Yeah.
1: Because rap is something that's to the top, and MC Dirty is the king of hip-hop. Rap! I'm a rapper myself.
0: Uh-huh.
1: Some of the rap that you guys sell there, it's a lot of the things that's disrespecting women, a lot of songs about gangsters, and I'm going back to the old school, like the party vibe. To throw your hands in the air and wave them like you just don't care. Rap! So how do we do about taking some of these records off and putting some of this happy rap back on the shelf so you can do some wealth? Get it yourself. Don't get it from the other. Where's my brother? Yeah, I gotta say what's up to my mother. That's something that I'm writing right now.
0: Sound good?
1: It sound okay, huh?
0: Oh, yeah.
1: I'm in the studio now. I'm just trying to make something for the kids because I believe the children are the future. Teach the well. Let them lead the way. Let them grow up. Stay in school. Be real cool. Don't act the fool. Uh-huh. Something that's nice for the kids as opposed to just selling drugs and hitting women. Because women are the queens of everything. You know what I mean? On the scene. How that sound to you?
0: Sounding pretty good.
1: See what I'm saying? I'm ready to come out, man. I'm ready to go platinum.
0: I can give you your corporate number. And
1: I want to talk to the buyer. No liar. Sometimes I eat Oscar Mayer.
0: I got the number for you.
1: Okay, so just take the time. You don't have to hurry. Hang tough. You don't have to worry. Society, the strong survive. So rock it down. Get a 9-to-5. A little hard work and dedication. We'll pull together and rock the nation. If you do your dues and you think you're great, come on, everybody, participate. Say ho!
0: Did they give you the number?
1: You're not going to say ho, huh?
0: I'm terribly busy, sir.
1: Me and you, we're our team. Get your dream. Release some steam. Rah!
0: Okay,
1: have a good day, all right?
0: Yeah.
2: All righty. Hey, man, when you listen to the lyrics of what that meant for the ladies,
3: yes.
2: And, you know, y'all listening to like the old school, like, but if you listen to the lyrics.
3: I felt empowered. Like, literally, like, I felt like a queen, you know?
2: Thank you, Mariana.
3: So I appreciate it.
2: You felt it. I'll make sure that I called the MC Do Dirty at his job and let him know. Yeah. He never really cracked. You know what I'm saying? He never really cracked. Then you look at this 100 best LA rap songs and to not have, you know.
3: Facts.
2: Yeah,
3: like,
2: man.
3: The audacity.
2: You said it, the audacity. Quest, are we going into MC Do Dirty in the mix?
4: Oh, man, I wish.
2: Okay, right, right.
3: What do you mean? You're the DJ.
2: We'll be graded later, man.
4: We'll
2: be graded later. That's right. You got any clubs this weekend?
4: Yeah, yeah.
2: You got to play some Do Dirty this weekend.
4: Oh,
2: man.
4: I got you, bro.
3: Hey,
4: I got
3: sure.
4: you.
2: Where are you at this weekend?
4: Tomorrow night, I'm at Proof Bar in downtown Santa Ana.
2: Oh,
4: yeah,
2: hello.
4: Yeah, man.
2: And what about you, Savvy? You over at what, Chipotle? What restaurant you DJ at?
5: No, I'm at Sharky's. Sharky's tomorrow.

0: they DJing, what they doing? They bringing like through plates of food, or this once it's over.
1: Go get drinks.
0: There's no food being served. There's no food being served.
2: Oh, yeah, there's food being served all the time.
1: Yeah, yeah. But not.
0: So it's
1: not
0: a restaurant.
1: Yeah, but not when I like background music. The kitchen,
0: oh, they close. Yeah. Oh, okay. So then you go on.
3: It's a party. When you
0: so it's not Chipotle.
1: It's a party. When
0: I heard that, man. We need to get you over at Raging Cane's.
3: Carl Jr.
0: Hey man, once school get back together, all you know, all the teens go to Raging Cane's. Or I know Lindsey Snyder from In-N-Out. I can see if I can get you some In-N-Out games.
3: He closed out the kitchen when he shows up. Yeah, man. Shut it down.
0: Oh, you gotta love it, man. Chiquitos, four for the price of three. Get them. DJ Savvy on the turntables right now. All right, now, that's enough about him. Let's go to our real show. All right, if you're listening to your 18, listen to Win Phone Tap. Who did the MC rapper Do Dirty say he was making music for? Who did the MC rapper Do Dirty say he was making music for? If you got it, hit us up, 866-246-8923. That's 866-246-8923. Your Mickey Ficky Mix, DJ Quest up in here. Big Boy's Neighborhood.

0: Hello.
1: Hello.
0: Hello there, Tiffany. Tiffany, what city are you calling from?
1: Hawthorne.
0: Hawthorne up in here. All right, now, Tiffany from Hawthorne. Tiffany from Hawthorne, the 18 Listen to Win phone tap. Who did MC Do Dirty say he was making music for?
1: Those kids.
0: Congratulations to you, Tiffany. Tiffany, you got yourself a pair of tickets. You're going to our real show. You're going to see Sexy Red, Key Glock, The Baby, Bino, Rideau, Coy, Lerae, Jordan, Ward, Compton, AV, Dre, Sinatra, and Friends all on one stage. 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

0: that we're going to go ahead and jump into once again, my brethren.
1: Yeah, we got to break it down. The 10 best LA rap songs. We'll talk about what should be included.
0: Really, though? Well, I got 100. It's 100 of them.
1: I got one song that I think should be included in this list.
0: All righty, there it is right there. We'll come back. We'll speak on it. 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

0: rack city chick, rack rack city chick. 10, 10, 10, 20s and the 50s chick. 100 D VIP, no guest list. TT.
1: Hold on, Quest. Hold on for a second. We were ready to go on live, but Louis he's putting gel in his hair because we're about to do a video segment. So go ahead and get into Rack City, then we'll come back with Louis after he put the gel and put the foundation on his face. All right.
0: Rack City chick, rack, rack city chick. 10, 10, 10, 20s and the 50s chick. 100 D VIP.

rack city chick, rack rack city chick, rack city chick, rack rack city chick, rack city chick, rack rack city chick, 10, 10, 10, 20s and a 50s chick, rack city chick, rack rack city chick, rack city chick, rack rack city chick, rack city chick, rack rack city chick, 10, 10, 10, 20s and a 50s chick. 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

0: anymore. And also, tickets are on sale right now at LiveNation.com. Before we do anything, man, Louis G is back. We had to wait a little bit because Louis went to go do his hair and put on some foundation. So you got some gel in your hair now?
1: Camera ready, gel on. I'm good, bro.
2: All right, Queen. That.
0: Yeah, man.
1: You know what I mean?
2: Daddy.
0: Yeah, so what'd you say?
3: You got licked by a cow.
1: You gotta look presentable, dog.
0: I heard that, man. So,
1: don't worry about
0: it. Man, he really left to go put gel in his hair.
2: I know.
0: Jesus Christ,
2: it.
0: Man. Yeah, all right, so we're speaking on this 100 best LA rap songs list from Complex, right?
1: Let's do it.
0: All right, what you got over there?
1: All right, so let's go down the top 10.
0: Okay.
1: All right, we'll start off with 10. Warren G, Nate Dogg, Regulate.
0: I thought was great.
1: Good number for number 10. You got number 9, Eazy-E, Boys in the Hood.
0: Yes.
1: Number 8, Cypress Hill, How Could I Just Kill a Man?
0: Just kill a man.
1: 7, Ice-T, 6 in the Morning.
0: Yes, sir.
1: You got Snoop Dogg at number 6 with Gin and Juice. Number 5, Kendrick Lamar, Not Like Us. Number 4, N.W.A., Straight Outta Compton. Number 3, Tupac, Dre, California Love. Number 2, Ice Cube, Today Was a Good Day.
0: All righty. And number 1?
1: Dr. Dre and Snoop, Nothing But a G Thing, Baby.
0: Yeah, man. I think that is a strong top 10.
1: Yeah.
0: But when you move around and you look at the other 90...
2: Yep.
0: I think that's where you start to like, man, move certain things around. But there's so many artists and so many songs on here that don't get the recognition that I look at this list and I'm like, man, I love this. World Class Wrecking Crew, Surgery, came in at number 96. WC in the Mad Circle, West Up, number 95. Low Profile, Pay Your Dues, 69. Funk Dubious. Like, you don't see some of these names on here on these lists.
1: Yeah.
0: Shout out to Lighter Shade of Brown. King T, who's one of my favorite rappers, you know, out of the city of Compton. I think King T showed up like 3 separate times on this list, man. Mm-hmm.
1: Yeah.
0: So I love seeing this.
1: You got Cam, you got Raz Kaz.
0: Oh, shout out to Cam. Oh, yeah, Raz Kaz. So really you seeing the low-hanging fruit. You seeing Game. You seeing Snoop.
2: Yep.
0: You seeing Dre. You know what I'm saying? Cypress Hill, I love that's on there. Kid Frost is on there.
1: Yes,
0: but you also see this expansion of Compton's Most Wanted exhibit. The Alcoholics are on there. This is beautiful. Toddy T, Bat-A-Ram. For those that know LA hip hop, that's one of the guys, man, that set off a lot of it too, man. So I love to see those kind of names. And then Mighty, you were speaking about how some of these names is an introduction to you.
2: Like, for me, it's putting me on, and I love it. I love being introduced to new music, especially like hip hop. Like, this is what like paved.
0: Who's on there that you look at and you're like, man, I'm glad they made it on there. I see Tyler, the Creator's on there.
2: Yeah, I see Tyler for sure. Can't be mad at Yonkers.
0: Coming in at number 50.
2: Yes. I like that Nipsey's on there. I would move him up, though, because he's at 36. And for me, Nip is like he should definitely be, for me, top 10.
0: And when I saw Grinding On My Life, because when I went on the site, you know, they went from 100.
2: Yeah.
0: So I'm looking at some of them like, damn, that's early, or damn, that is over this. But that's what they do also on Complex. Like, you know, you can re-rank. And and it creates this conversation that you have right here, man.
1: Out of the 100 that were on there, I felt like one artist was really missing, and this one song screams Los Angeles to me, bro.
0: Hey, man, but there's so many on here, bro.
1: Yep. Sure.
0: So shout out to everyone that made the list. DJ Quick is on here like 3 separate times, probably 4 or 5, including production.
1: It's
0: a hell of a list. Shout out to High C, House of Pain, Young MC. There's so many more,
2: Draco,
0: man.
2: Draco the Ruler.
0: Yeah, Dom Kennedy.
2: Yeah, Dom Kennedy.
0: I love it, man. Shoreline, y'all continue to hang with you. Yeah, Shoreline made it on.
2: Yep.
0: I love it, man. Y'all continue to hang out with us in the neighborhood. Real 92.3, LA's new home for hip-hop. And also, Jesus. Should your boss fire you for cheating?
3: I think not. But, you know, apparently you can get fired for cheating. Unlike your girlfriend or spouse.
0: Really, though.
2: That's crazy.
0: I think not. All right, now Real 92.3, LA's new home.

0: Loose, what you got, my brethren?
1: Man, I'm on Instagram, and I just came up to this video that's going viral about, like, apparently getting fired for cheating on your girlfriend. What?
0: The outrage, huh?
1: Yes!
2: Thing new today that you can get fired in America for cheating on your girlfriend. I had no idea that was legal.
3: Wow.
2: That literally happened. It's a big story. You can get fired in America for cheating on your, not your wife, a girlfriend.
1: Mm-hmm. I know.
2: Feels like you should hire an attorney. I don't, that is a crazy story. I mean,
0: hey, Susie, you could have just said that because they gave us nothing.
1: For sure.
0: All they did was like, dude, you fired and then hitting something.
3: Right.
0: You know what I'm saying? Like,
1: when I saw that, I just was like, what? What is he talking about? And I looked into it and yeah, dude, like you get fired for cheating on your girlfriend. I mean, you get fired for like pretty much anything because of this thing that we signed out of your will. That they, when you get hired and they can fire you for any little thing. But cheating on your girlfriend is crazy. And the states are like really like, you know, hone in on this. It's more like New Mexico, North Carolina, South Dakota, and Utah. They really follow that strong. And like, if you're dating somebody and he cheated on you, you can call as long as you have some proof. They like send them an email of pictures of text messages or whatever. They will fire your boyfriend.
0: Man, you talking about a lawsuit though? I understand.
1: Yeah, but,
0: can you imagine? Like, yeah, we have pictures of you with, you know, Becky with the good hair.
1: Yeah.
0: We got to let you
3: love
0: go.
3: That. I don't know. But
1: like, is...
3: I don't, if it's a boyfriend, I don't know. I think it might be too much. But I feel like if you're married with someone, I don't know. I'm like,
1: mind
3: but I don't know
1: business.
3: If I want my husband to lose his job.
1: I say,
3: either.
1: Mind your business.
3: But if he's cheating on me?
1: But what's happening at home, that's nothing to do with work. Mm. That's private stuff. All right? Well, if a husband's out there cheating, like, who cares?
3: What do you mean, who cares?
1: Why should he get fired for cheating? That's personal.
0: And especially if the person is doing a great job.
1: Yeah.
0: Even the boss wouldn't want to fire him.
1: Right.
0: And that's male and female.
1: Yeah,
0: don't get
1: hilarious.
0: It twisted. We always refer to he.
1: Right. You know what I'm saying? Thank you. Thank you for
4: that. There's a situation in San Antonio where the San Antonio Spurs play-by-play announcer, some young dude named Jacob Toby, he ended up cheating on his girlfriend. His girlfriend hacked his Instagram and then put up pictures of him and the other girl that were kissing that he was cheating on. And the Spurs ended up letting that dude go.
1: What? That's terrible.
0: But you
1: know
0: what it is, too, though? It's the negative. Like, in my contract, I have, like, code and conduct and all that kind of stuff, too.
1: Really?
0: Yeah. That you could be like, hey, man, you made the company look bad.
1: Gotcha. I didn't know that.
4: That's probably the reason why.
0: Yeah.
1: Oh, my God. That's so true. I guess you're right. I don't.
0: You nervous?
1: Think...
4: Yeah, what the hell, bro? Is that why you don't bring your phone in?
0: What's going on, bro? Why are you hopping around now? Why are you turning all red?
1: Because I just think it's crazy that something could like be so, like, you know, it's personal. It's like private.
0: Hey, dude, that's why he was asking me over here. He was like, "Dude, do they have that here?" Before he went into it, I was like, "No." I was like, "Oh, okay, I'll do the story then. I'll do the story."
3: I kind of like it a little bit.
0: Of course you would, because you have a man.
1: Anyways, we'll be playing Quest. Come on.
0: Yeah. Mighty to the party, there could be a situation, man, where we may have permanent daylight savings.
3: Yes. The bill hasn't passed yet.
0: They've been talking about this for years.
3: I'm getting
0: tired of this.
3: Low-key, yeah.
0: Man, I'm getting tired. Right. Between this daylight savings and having that damn rail that go from here to Vegas.
1: Right.
0: Do it.
1: Yes.
0: And GTA 6. All right. You're 92.3 LA.

0: savings.
1: Yeah, man.
0: Which
2: we shall see.
0: I'm not here for. Damn. I like the whole time changing thing. I don't know why. It's like I like to change every once in a while. Yeah.
3: The U.S. is now one step closer to stopping the clock change. The House voted yesterday to make daylight saving time permanent. President Donald Trump had pushed Congress to pass the bill, and it now heads to the Senate, where its future is still uncertain.
4: If this does happen, that like we do in parts of Canada here, they would no longer in the United States have to spring forward an hour in the spring or fall back an hour in the fall, which can be annoying for some people. Some of the pros that have been out there for permanent daylight time, people have said that this would be healthier for you. It's less disruptive to your sleep, helps with seasonal depression. On the other hand, we know that if there's permanent daylight time, it would mean that there are longer hours of darkness in the morning, which is not great for your circadian clock, according to some experts. When we look at the economy, there could be an impact, a negative impact on farmers, for instance, because of longer hours in the daytime.
0: That's crazy. Yeah.
1: No, I like Americans doing my news. No, I'm just saying they're for Canada.
2: What do they know? What do they know, eh?
0: I do like the excitement of like the fallback hour when you find out that the fallback hour when you find out that you're gonna sleep or you're gonna get more sleep supposedly.
1: Yeah, it's like a little trick to yourself. It's gonna get darker. Right around Halloween when we set the clocks. I don't know.
0: Yeah,
2: I just don't like the fact that we have to move stuff around.
0: Just want it to be a permanent thing.
2: I grew up in Arizona where we didn't have any of that. So that sucks. I hate that we have to like move things around, move the microwave, all that stuff. Yeah, it's annoying.
5: I think one of the things too they mentioned is like, you know, in the morning some kids walk to school, some kids gotta take the bus and it's gonna be completely dark.
1: I don't care about that. I don't walk to school no
2: more. Yeah, come on, man.
0: Hey, man.
2: Get to where it's my problem.
1: You know how when people don't like when it's not your thing anymore. I remember my last year of high school. Everyone could leave the campus.
2: Yeah.
1: And then my last year of high school, it was only seniors, right?
2: Right.
1: And I was a senior, so I was like, I don't care about that new rule. What you talking about, man? When I was a kid, I walked to school in the dark, going to school and coming back.
2: Yeah,
1: 10 miles each way uphill.
2: You know what I mean? Uphill.
1: Yeah, man. No, all the kids out there gonna do anyway is walk to school in the dark with their little phone lights.
2: But that means like at 6 o'clock it's just gonna be dark or 5?
1: Yeah. Well, daylight saving, so it'll be light. So right, if we're saving the daylight.
0: Yes.
1: Right?
2: Oh, okay.
0: Later at night, like at 6 PM.
1: I like that dark early.
0: Really?
1: I do, man.
2: I don't like that.
1: Yeah.
0: I like it when it's light still and it's
2: I don't like that either. No,
0: but
2: no.
0: I do like feeling that like when it's dark later at night during Halloween time.
1: Yeah.
0: And like
1: so you do like it.
0: But I like both. That's what I'm saying. I want to keep it.
1: We're talking about like the daylight savings time, not who you prefer.
2: Oh my God.
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0: to anything, man. Our boss is hanging out with us in the neighborhood. Yeah, Doc, you want to get on headphones? Listen to all these mistakes.
1: Come on,
0: man. Yeah, man. Hey, man, he was in here talking about the 100 best LA rap songs,
1: right.
0: Trying to be all hip. He's not even from LA. He was like, man, they definitely should have moved Kendrick around, Jack.
1: Man, they don't know Jack.
0: Who's all these jive turkeys ahead of Nipsey, man? Yeah, man. He was like, bro.
2: It's giving transplant.
0: Yeah. LA all day. You know? But you got to give it to Doc, man, because Doc is from, he's from New York.
3: Yeah.
0: He's from Florida.
2: Right.
0: He's from Jamaica.
1: Yeah.
0: And he's also from St. Louis.
1: Yeah.
0: So now he's in LA. But other than that, the ESPYs went down, Louis.
3: Yeah, man. So the ESPYs went down, and Shohei Ohtani won an award for the best single game performance. And that was the historic game 4 of the 2025 National League Championship Series, where he pitched 6 scoreless innings and 10 strikeouts and also hit 3 home runs. Remember that game?
0: Yeah, hell yeah.
3: Wild, right? So when they presented this award, the people that were up there to present it was none other than 60-year-old Mike Tyson, legendary, right?
0: Yes, sir.
3: You had Jake Paul up there, and then you also had DJ Khaled. What a combo, right?
1: Yes,
3: listen
1: sir.
3: To Mike Tyson at the very end.
4: And the ESPY award goes to, check this out, Shohei Ohtani.
0: Hold on, before we go any further, is Mike Tyson in town?
1: Yeah, right, yeah.
0: Before we go any further.
3: I hope not.
0: All right, wait. All right, I'll let it finish out.
5: Shohei could not be here tonight. He sends his gratitude and appreciation to ESPN and everyone who voted for him.
4: Shohei's the guy.
0: Okay, now you probably didn't hear it, but listen to Mike Tyson. Listen.
4: Shohei's the guy.
0: He was asking, was Shohei a guy? He thought that Shohei Ohtani was some lady from Japan. So my man off mic, my man said,
4: Shohei's a guy.
0: Shohei's a guy.
1: And Jake Paul's like, yes.
0: Yes, he is.
1: Yes, he is.
0: I love that he was able to say Shohei Ohtani.
2: He let his intrusive thoughts win.
1: When you think about it, he does have like a girl sounding
0: name. But you gotta think, man.
1: Ohtani? Ohtani sounds.
0: Shohei.
1: Shohei
0: probably sound like a lady.
1: But Ohtani sounds.
0: Right.
1: Ohtani.
3: He's a sports icon. Shohei Ohtani's a unicorn. A sports
1: I know that.
0: Icon. I'm just wondering how did Mike Tyson not know Shohei Ohtani?
1: Yeah.
2: Right.
0: That shows you, man, when he do that hot boxing where he just smoking weed, like he's really doing it. Like, he living in a whole different world.
3: He's a guy.
0: Yeah, man.
1: He's a guy.
0: Found out live. Hey, man, he probably walked off the stage like, man, I can't believe that. He Willikers. That's really
1: he Willikers.
0: Yeah, yo. Yeah.
3: He was this many years old.
0: Man.
3: 60 years old.
2: At least he was about it, though.
0: Yeah. The way he wasn't real, he just was, the mic was on.
2: He was flabbergasted.
0: Yeah, man. That's real talk. Shout out to Mike Tyson, man. You know we love you.
3: Iron Mike.
0: You continue to hang out with us in the neighborhood, man. Hey, Sue, Sepulveda, what we got coming up, my brother?
1: Man, this is a video that's going viral about this, like, divorce that was the pettiest thing I've ever seen of the guy that wants his kidney that he gave to his wife.
0: I remember this story.
1: Yes, coming back. Circling around. I'm like, man.
0: My man was like, I'm on my kidney back.
1: I would be petty, too.
0: Kidney back, kidney back.
2: Petty.
0: You continue to hang out with us in the neighborhood. Once again, we got a world premiere. Come on now, Quest.
6: Yes, sir. We got new music. Lil Baby, Dead Fresh, produced by Pharrell.
0: There it is right there.
6: That's it.
0: Real 92.

0: my man said he got so much money, he put his nanny in Chanel.
1: Right.
0: I ain't mad at you.
1: Hella rich.
0: Yeah, you know, the nanny in Chanel. World premiere right there, little baby. 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Big Boys
2: Big
0: Neighborhood. All righty now, Jesus Sepulveda. Jesus, hang loose. What you got?
2: Now, this is an old story that went by a long time ago about this guy, this doctor, who got a divorce, and he wants his kidney back that he gave to his wife. Mm. I just saw
3: New York
2: video.
3: Surgeon Dr. Richard Batista made headlines recently when he demanded his estranged wife give back the kidney he donated to her or pay him $1.5 million for its use.
4: I'm sorry, I have no comment.
3: Batista claims his wife, mother of their three children, had an affair about 2 years ago after he gave her a life-saving organ transplant.
0: Wait, she
2: that
0: cheated?
2: Part, yeah, she
0: women
2: cheated.
0: Cheat?
1: Ew.
2: Right. Yeah.
0: Money.
2: You can't trust.
0: Should he get the kidney back? I think that if it was a guy, you would say, oh, give me.
1: He could get the kidney back?
0: Yeah, you say,
1: give it.
0: Yeah, man.
1: I mean, yeah, wrong is wrong. She should not cheat.
2: Yeah, dude, this happened like 2001, but like, yeah, if that happens, I want the kidney back. That's I know that it's petty, but like, I don't care. I want that kidney back.
0: I remember with George Lopez, remember?
2: People were like,
0: give the kidney back.
2: Like, there you go.
0: She was a donor for George Lopez.
1: Right.
2: Oh, for sure, man. And then like you start thinking like, when people get divorced, the hate is so real that you do become petty. You do ask for little things. I just saw another video of like one of the pettiest things that happened through a divorce.
5: What's the most petty thing you saw in a divorce?
6: I once had a divorce that was, there was a $25 million marital estate. They'd burned several hundred thousand dollars each in counsel fees. We'd gone through a bunch of litigation. We managed to settle the case. And the only thing we were down to was the division of personal property. And we couldn't agree on who got a $45 toaster oven. And the settlement blew up.
2: Wow.
5: Wow.
6: $45.
5: Did you not just go off?
6: I actually did that. I actually said, I'm on Amazon right now, Prime Delivery. I will buy everyone in this room this toaster.
5: And what
6: if we could just sign the
0: everything, the property split, the person.
2: And it got down to the toaster.
0: Damn.
2: And I would be me. I don't care. That would be me. I would go down to like, I want the brakes that I put in your car.
1: Hey,
2: I want the lights that I put the headlights in your car. No, I'm
0: Hey, man, I know a guy that when he was getting divorced, his wife wanted like his CD and record collection. She wanted his Hot Wheel collection because she knew that he liked it a lot.
2: Hot Wheel collection.
1: That's too much work for me.
2: Damn.
1: I'm like, you know what? Just keep it. I don't even want anything that reminds me of you.
2: Really?
1: Yeah,
0: especially
1: absolutely.
0: If it come down to a toaster oven.
1: Yeah.
0: You know, just some
1: keep the
0: like,
1: dog.
0: Man,
1: keep the...
0: You should keep the dog?
1: Yeah.
2: But
0: well,
2: when it comes to like...
0: Jesus just going
2: to
0: put it down like
2: he
0: did his oven.
2: Come on, we passed this.
0: He was talking about earlier how he had to put his dog down because it was too expensive.
2: That's true.
0: Family.
7: All he had was a little cough. I was like, bro.
2: It was a little cough.
0: He was like, man, do I do these shows in Texas? Or?
2: It was a hard time for me, guys. Come on.
0: When you put him down?
2: No, that too.
1: You weren't sad enough for me.
0: Yeah.
1: I didn't see you pull up in here all sad, crying. Like, I never seen you do
2: that. Yeah, when I got in my car, I was crying. I was just in a little Bow Wow.
1: I didn't see you, though.
2: Yeah, a little Bow Wow song came on. I'm like, not a Bow Wow.
0: What was your dog's name that you put
2: down? Blue. Her name was Blue.
0: Blew his brains out, huh?
2: Yeah, no. Big boy!
0: All right, man. Do continue to have fresh out of here. All righty. This Saturday night, we got your tickets.
2: Yeah.
0: The 9:10, this is the Win Phone Tap. It's coming.

0: Stadium, ladies and gentlemen. Puerta Regida. You going? Are you going?
1: Yeah, I'll be there.
0: You gonna make it out?
1: Yep.
0: Louis going? Are you, Mariana?
2: I haven't gotten my tickets yet.
0: Oh. All
2: right, so I'm manifesting them, though. I think it's going
0: like
2: to happen.
0: That's like on-air begging right there.
2: I see me there, though. Right, you know, right, like, right. I already envision myself.
3: Well, with those glasses, of course.
0: Probably can see yourself on Mars.
2: Exactly.
0: You
2: know what I'm saying?
1: You could jump timelines.
2: At least I'm going far.
0: Yeah, man.
3: Do you know what? Can you look through those glasses and see what I'm wearing tomorrow night to see Ice Cube?
1: Wow.
3: Yeah. Cube is tonight. Yeah. Every day is Friday.
1: Yeah.
3: It's tonight.
1: Oh,
3: yeah, that's my... Ice Cube, Mike Epps, Warren G, Scarface, and it's a night of comedy and a night of music.
1: Love
3: it's going to be a great night. I'll be out there as well. Come and say hello if you see me.
2: Hey.
3: Let's go to get into your 910. Listen to Win Phone Tap. This one right here is the MC rapper, Do Dirty. Hey, and you would not find Do Dirty on the 100 best LA rap songs.
2: Which is crazy.
1: What a shame.
3: I thought Love My Mammy, Love My Pappy would be on there, but
1: wow.
3: What is complex, no? Let's go to get into your 910. Listen to Win Phone Tap.

0: Yeah.
1: Hello, may I speak to please?
2: What's up today? Is there anything I can...
1: Oh, yeah. I heard that was the man that can get me in style, get me in fashion, because I got a passion. It's the MC rapper, Dude Dirty. How you doing over there?
2: Good, fine.
1: Yeah, I'm out here doing my thing, man. I need to get me some dynamite threads, something for the feet, something for the heads.
2: It's very funny.
1: It's not supposed to be funny. It's supposed to be dope. Nobody can hang. Nobody can cope. Nope. That's the way it is. It is rhyming biz. Give me a flop. Give me a fizz.
2: What can I help you with?
1: I just need something where MC rapper Do Dirty can get me a nice piece of threads and go in there and take this money. No, it's not funny. Is it cold outside or is it sunny? Old school, baby. You know about that?
2: Yes, I do.
1: You have a good personality. That's a plus, not a minus. And that's a must. Add subtraction and division. If I was a doctor, I would make an incision. What's the name?
2: I think it's Do Dirty.
1: Show you right. Dynamite. Out of sight. No sad. You like, you know, give me anything and I guarantee you I can make a rap out of it. Try me.
2: I can't even try. I'm sure you can.
1: You sure I can? Because I'm the man. Yes, I can, and my skin is tan. Like I always say, rap needs to be happy. My hair is nappy. Love my mama. Love my pappy. Say ho.
2: Ho.
1: You got to say ho if you're ready to go. Lyrics, man. This cat don't understand MC Do Dirty, man. Now, you see, I got the talent. All I need now is the clothes, the dynamite threads, the rags. Sometimes I want to sag, but I will not. Let me rock the spot with this rhyme, H-O-T, that spells hot. I want to buy everything to this, nothing left. You know you're deaf. I want to smell your breath. All right, I'm going to see you when I get there, okay?
2: All right.
3: Hey, man, I look at this, the 100 best L.A. rap songs.
4: Yeah.
3: And love my mama, love, I'm not going to say the rest.
5: Yeah.
3: It's not on there.
5: Talking about he want to smell my breath.
3: Yeah, like, man, you know, that's for the ladies too.
5: Right.
3: He want to smell your breath. All right, now. Your 910 listen to win phone tap right there, ladies and gentlemen. Your 910 listen to win phone tap. If you are paying very close attention, finish the lyric. With the MC rapper Do Dirty said, my hair is nappy, love my mama, love my... What did he say?
1: Oh,
3: come on, man. Bars. Man, maybe he can open for Fuerza.
4: Yeah, yeah.
3: You know what I'm saying? Sa. Regia. JLP, call us up, man. Get MC Do Dirty on there.
5: All
3: righty, now, once again, finish the lyric. My hair is nappy. Love my mama. Love my. Call us up. 866-246.

0: 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So go ahead and grab those things up. Also, tomorrow night, it is going down. Dodger Stadium, Fuerza Regida. Your 910, listen to Win, phone tap went down. We're going to bring Sophia into the neighborhood and see what's going down with Sophia up in here. Sophia, hello.
1: Hello.
0: Hello there, Sophia. Sophia, what city are you calling from?
1: From Moreno Valley.
0: Oh, Sophia from MoVal. All righty, now I'm going to have fun with this one right here. Sophia from MoVal. Your 910, listen to Win went down. All righty. Your 910, listen to Win, phone tap went down. Finish the lyric. MC Doo Dirty said, my hair is nappy. Love my mama. Love my.
1: Papa.
0: I don't know, man.
2: Love my what?
0: Wait, yeah, man. We're going to try it one more time. Now, listen to the rhyme. My hair is nappy. Love my mama. Love my.
1: Papi.
0: I'll give it to her. It's Pappy. But go ahead now.
2: I do have a heart, man.
0: You know what I'm saying? Love my mommy, love my pappy. You know, but it's hard. Yeah, and you don't have your Fuerza tickets yet either, huh?
3: Not yet.
0: We just gave it to her. Damn, Sophia.
3: Wow.
0: Congratulations to you, Sophia. Crazy. What city are you from? What's again, Sophia?
1: Moreno Valley.
0: MoVal up in here. Yep. And she put the rod in there and everything.
3: Yeah.
0: So congratulations to you, my love. Believe that. Yeah, Quest is in here just handing out tickets.
3: Right.
0: Oh, wow. Damn.
2: We opened the door in the hallway and said, who want tickets?
0: Yeah, man. How'd you get all those tickets, man?
4: Oh, man. I'm trying to hook the squad up. Come on, man. The team.
3: Right.
0: Did you just sing with them or what?
4: Right. What?
2: Wow.
4: Right. Damn.
3: Right.
0: Did you get Mariana some tickets for Fuerza?
4: I'm about to take them away.
0: Wow.
4: I'm about to take them back.
2: Give her the nosebleed.
3: I thought we went way back, Quest.
0: Yeah, y'all do go way back. Y'all go way back than anyone in the room, huh?
4: Me and Louie do.
0: You and Louie?
4: I've known Louie for 14 years now, Lou.
2: Oh,
4: I think. Yeah.
2: 14 years.
0: Mm-hmm. Oh, that's why you gave him the better tickets.
3: Right.
4: Yeah.
3: I know. That's what I was saying. I don't have tickets.
0: Right. You don't? So you still don't have tickets?
3: I'm just kidding.
4: Mariana got a standing section.
3: You're about to piss him off, and then he's going to give me nothing.
0: That's a good area. The standard section is
2: actually
0: cool. Let it be done. All righty now. Do continue to hang out with us in the neighborhood. We got an all-new big interview. Our good friend Marlon Wayans in the neighborhood.
2: Yes, sir.
0: And Marlon Wayans will be at Irvine Improv tonight at 6 p.m. Then he got two shows tomorrow, 5:30 and 9:15, and one show on Sunday. Once again, that's Marlon Wayans at Irvine Improv. Extremely funny stand-up as well. And we got him in the neighborhood for an all-new big interview. Real 92.3, LA's new home for hip-hop, Big Boy's Neighborhood.
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0: 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August 21st, going down at YouTube Theater. Make sure that you're hanging out with us in the neighborhood. We got your tickets in the neighborhood every morning. Big Boy Neighborhood. All righty, ladies and gentlemen. Another successful movie, Scary Movie 6. He's back in the neighborhood. We got a good friend, Marlon Wayans, in the hood. First up, I got to say once again, Marlon, congratulations,
1: brother. Thank you, Big Boy.
0: Congratulations,
1: I appreciate you,
0: man. Hey, man, we said it, and we did it
1: without Damon. Yeah. That's the best part about it.
0: You talking about Scary Movie?
1: Yes.
0: And we're on Scary Movie 6, right?
1: Yes. We did it without
0: Damon. Why did you say did it without Damon? Because there's another reason why I want to bring up Damon as
1: well. Go for it. You first.
0: There's this Netflix thing that everybody's doing where they go and they sit down, right? Yeah. And Damon, his is him explaining why he wasn't in Scary Movie 6. Now, you don't see the explanation. Everybody's just doing this viral thing. But you said we did it without Damon. Yeah. What does that mean? Man. Yeah.
1: Well.
0: Go ahead now.
1: When Damon posted his little video on the gram.
0: Yes, sir.
1: Damon K. Wayans. Follow him. But follow me, Marlon Wayans.
0: Right.
1: I have a lot more followers.
0: Yeah.
1: I'm just saying.
0: Go figure. Yeah. A lot more social media entertaining, too. Come on.
1: Hello, right? So Damon posted that thing, and everybody's like, yeah, why haven't Damon in these movies? I'm like, y'all don't understand how many times we offered Damon movies, and Damon has said no. Damon said no to the first Scary Movie. Damon said no to the second Scary Movie. I called Damon from the set. I said, Damon, and I got receipts. I got a script with Damon in the... I'm going to send it to you. I'm going to send you the scripts and the pages. I wrote the pages. I'm going to send it to you.
0: And he doesn't participate?
1: And he said, He said, no, this movie's too dark.
0: Right, bro.
1: He said, I'm not going to do your movie and then it kill me. No.
0: He chose not to, and we're at over 230
1: million. And he don't
0: care. Counting.
1: Because Damon's like, yeah, you could make as much money as you want. I'll still have more.
0: Damn.
1: Because you got to split your money.
0: Right. Oh, yeah, because you were saying that he's solo dolo when it comes to his cash.
1: Damon make all his money by himself.
0: Man, but $230 million in counting.
1: Yeah,
0: I wouldn't mind splitting that either, though. You know what I'm saying?
1: I'm not mad. Yeah. You know, I'm not mad. I'm just happy. I think when you do a movie like that and you have that kind of success off a $30 million budget, what it does is it buys you 5 more chances to mess it up.
0: Right.
1: That's the way you got to look at it, that you've bought yourself some time. Never mind the money that comes in. You're gonna do we'll do good from the movie, but I'm talking about the fact that people will believe in you to do it about 5 more times.
0: Right. Marlon, we're not gonna let you go. You haven't gotten yourself fully in trouble yet. Y'all continue to hang with us in the neighborhood. We got more with Marlon Wayans in the neighborhood, Big Boy.

0: Sexy Rick, he clocked the baby and more. August 21st, going down at YouTube Theater. Make sure that you're hanging out with us in the neighborhood. We got your tickets in the neighborhood every morning. Big Boy's
1: Big
0: Neighborhood.
1: Boy.
0: Oh, yes, he's back, ladies and gentlemen. Our good friend Marlon Wayans in the neighborhood. Marlon Wayans. All righty. I want to do... Do you know how they got the Waymos? I want to do something what you call Waymo Wayans.
2: Okay.
0: All right. So,
2: Waymo
0: Wayans. Yeah,
2: Wayans.
0: So this is Waymo Wayans. All righty. Okay. What I'm going to do is I'm going to hand you a picture of your brother Keenan. I mean, Damon.
3: This Damon. I know Damon.
0: This would be...
3: Sean. That's
0: no,
3: me.
0: No, that's you, Marlon.
3: I can tell by the hair.
0: Right?
3: That's Sean.
0: All righty.
3: That's Keenan.
0: All righty. I'm going to ask you some questions. Waymo Wayans. Now, we know that the entire family is funny.
3: Yes.
0: But is there any Wayans that could have did another profession, like a lawyer or anything like that?
3: Keenan. Could have been a doctor. I could have been a lawyer.
0: Really, though? That's dope.
3: Damon could have been a prisoner.
0: Right. Yeah.
3: this man was supposed to be
0: me.
3: In jail.
0: Yeah. Amen. The living color.
3: Yeah.
0: With the dude that used to be in the prison.
3: Yeah.
0: Yeah.
3: That was a real person.
0: That y'all knew or y'all grew up with?
3: Funny story. Oh, Damon.
0: Right.
3: Funny story. Been waiting to tell this one. Thanks for the sit-up. Alley-oop. My Rock Nation, not invited, bro-ram. Okay, so when Oswald Bates was a real person, it was my sister was dating this brother was self-educated in prison. And I was probably 7 or 8. Me and my brother, we used to always do impressions of people. When Keenan and Damon come home, we would be doing characters for them. And this was before, like, In Living Color. You know, and I would always do Oswald Bates. And I'd lean back, because he had a loose eye. So I said, lean back like that, and we used to talk about how the masturbatorial fractions of the gonorrhea would induce my anal cavity's perspective. And I used to talk crazy. And Damon and them would laugh. And Damon would say to me one day, he goes, you know that character? He said, I'm going to give you this $5. I said, $5? He said,
0: no.
3: Yeah. He said, you're not going to use that. By the time you come along, you'll have new characters. But I know where to take that.
0: And he took it?
3: No, gave me $5.
0: Oh, and okay. That's you sold it to him. Right. You sold your rights.
2: Hilarious.
3: I sold us.
0: And it didn't come
3: sold.
0: Back. It didn't come back after 35 years.
3: Sold.
0: Hey, dude, you probably left out like
3: that. He got the old Miramax contract. He got the old Harvey Weinstein contracts.
0: Hey, man, you probably walked off like that fool bought that for $5, man.
3: You know how much candy I'm going to get with this?
0: I'm going right now.
3: This man went and got a whole damn classic.
0: Marlon, definitely want to thank you for hanging out with us in the neighborhood. Those out there, if you have not had a chance to check out this interview in its entirety, it's right there for you at Big Boy TV, our YouTube channel. And as you're watching, hit that subscribe button. Once again, Marlon Wayans, thank you for being in the neighborhood. Big Boy
1: Big
0: Neighborhood.
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work, or I'm sorry, you do not have to go back after lunch. 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

0: Friday. You made it to the weekend, man, and me and my brother Dre, we just want to get it. We want to get it started for you. Get you to lunch, get you out of work, man. So hopefully this is the soundtrack to you leaving, not going back, getting the weekend started, getting some good food in your life, getting some good vibes in your life. Don't forget, we're partying in Vegas this weekend. I'm gonna be out there tonight, Palm Tree Club. Also tomorrow night, Hakkasan with my brother French Montana. Wiz Khalifa is gonna be at Tao Beach on Sunday. We take care of the hotels, we take care of the tickets, grand prizes, getting dinner. Also don't forget, man, we got you on the tables. 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My brother, Dre, what we got coming up?
1: It's Friday, baby. Let's get to this, baby. Keem, Kendrick Lamar. This one here is called Good Flirts. Let's get it, baby. It's Real92.3. Turn me up one time. Movie.

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2: 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We taking care of you for lunch, man. Hopefully your weekend is starting the right way, which means it's starting now. But anything you want to hit me up, man. At DJ AOH is me. Tiger Pop Smoke, Janae Sunshine's coming up. Kendrick Peekaboo. Got a throwback. Lupe Fiasco from Miss Bella C. She said she want to hear that. I Got You Home, Girl. That's coming up. Lil Baby world premiere, too. Don't forget, we got the world premiere. Lil Baby Dead Fresh every hour. That's coming up right around 12 o'clock. But right now, we got to get it started. Again, at DJ AOH if you want to hear something. Don't forget, man, Real Show, it's going.

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All right, man, up next. First, let's do some, well, not first, but Dr. Dre, Snoop, still DRE by request. Got to do the classics, some Shoreline Mafia rocking. Plus, your chance to hit that world premiere. Lil Baby, Dead Fresh. Every hour on the hour, it happens after this. They call

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around. Hit the music, baby, cut it down. 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I feel like I'm a now. I feel like a bust down. 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In the cut, big black tuck, sacked up. 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

music on the way from OT Genesis Coco. We turn it up for requests. Also, Tiger Posmo, Janae Sunshine, Travis Scott, Goosebumps. And I got this request from Miss Ashley Max27. Says she wants to hear Drake, True Love with The Weeknd. So I got that coming up a little bit later, too. Anything you want to hear, man, tap in. It's Friday. I got you. At DJ AOH. It's Real 92.3.

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about, and most importantly, get to relax, man. I just feel like the world has been stressful since COVID. Can somebody get a break? You know, I know I'm not the only one that feels like that, but anyway, I hope you have a great weekend. We're going to be out in Vegas. I'm about to head there now to head out to Palm Tree Club, because you know, Fridays we're at Palm Tree Club, Saturdays we're at Hakkasan, tomorrow French Montana is going to be out there, Sundays we're at Tao Beach.

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0: It's all next after Travis and Kendrick. Yeah. Goosebumps. It's Real 92.3, LA's new home for hip hop and the real show, starring Sexy Red, Coi Leray, Key Glock, The Baby, Bino Rideau, Jordan Ward, Dre Sinatra and Friends, and my brother Compton AV. 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

0: My brother, J. Cruz, is up next, plus Chuck Dizzle, Jackie, of course, Nico Blitz, and DJ Leslie in the mix. They got your chance to head to Vegas, plus your chance to go and party with us at The Real Show on August 21st at the YouTube Theater with Sexy Red, Key Glock, The Baby, Bino Rideau, Coi Leray, Jordan Ward, my brother, Dre Sinatra and friends, and of course, Compton AV. I'm DJ AO. Have a blessed weekend. See somebody you love, eat something you love, drink something you love, and man, just try to have a weekend and no stress, man. 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

0: 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We're here. Let's go. It's Friday.
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1: So Complex yesterday put out a list of the 100 best LA rap songs, okay?
0: 100, all right.
1: I'm not going to go through the 100 right now.
0: I was going to say, bro.
1: I'm going to go through the top 10.
0: Okay.
1: All right? Need your reactions after every single one.
0: Okay.
1: Number 10.
0: Complex don't make me mad, bro.
1: They might. Number 10, Warren G, Regulate.
0: Okay.
1: Number 9, Eazy-E, Boys in the Hood.
0: Ooh, okay.
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1: Number 7, Ice-T, 6 in the Morning.
0: Wow.
2: I love that one.
0: Respect, yeah.
1: Number 6, Snoop Dogg, Gin and Juice.
0: Absolutely.
2: Okay.
1: Number 5, Kendrick Lamar, Not Like Us.
0: Ooh,
2: wow. All
1: right. Number 4, N.W.A., Straight Outta Compton.
0: Okay.
1: Number 3, Tupac, California Love.
2: Ooh, all right. Okay.
0: All right. Yeah. All right.
1: Number 2, Ice Cube, Today Was a Good Day.
0: Okay.
2: All right.
1: Now, number 1, before I say it, what do you think it is, Cruz?
0: Is it another Tupac, To Live and Die in L.A.?
1: No.
0: Is it next episode?
1: Wait, no. You only get one episode.
2: Can I make
1: one
2: my guess?
1: No. Yes, go ahead, Nico.
2: Montel Jordan, This Is How We Do It.
0: Oh,
2: my God.
5: I've seen the list already.
1: You already know.
5: It's what I would expect number 1 to be.
1: Number 1.
0: What is it?
1: Dr. Dre featuring Snoop Dogg. Nothing but a G-Thang.
2: Wow. Okay.
0: That's a solid list.
1: Okay.
5: Number 1, I was like, okay, I'm not mad.
0: What's missing, though? There's a lot of songs that could have made that top 10. I'll be honest.
2: Montel Jordan, bro.
1: There's N.W.A. F the Police. There's still D.R.E. There's Two of America's Most Wanted. No Vaseline.
0: Yes.
1: Kendrick Lamar's Mad City.
2: Next episode.
1: Yeah, there's so many.
0: What's My Name? Snoop Dogg?
1: Yeah.
2: Yeah,
1: there's a lot that are, I think, would have been, like, in the top.
0: That's a solid
5: top 10, though.
1: It is tricky.
2: Yeah, and Kendrick Lamar's Not Like Us was the only modern song in the top 10.
1: Nipsey's Grinding All My Life is number 36.
0: Nah, see?
5: Got to be top 10. For me, personally.
0: Quick.
5: Tonight?
0: Tonight.
1: Yeah. Let me see what else is on here. I don't know.
0: Take your time.
1: I'm just, you know. Right. Hey.
2: We're on live radio.
0: Be nice.
2: I'm just kidding.
1: What is y'all's problem today? Y'all are bagging up.
2: It's a joke.
1: Oh, Roddy Ricch made Mustard and Roddy Ricch made it balling at number 49.
0: Fire. Huh? All right, yo.
1: You guys look at this list whenever
0: crazy
1: you got time.
0: List. I want to see it. Yeah, shoot it to me.
1: It's in the group chat.
0: Oh, it is?
5: Yeah, you got to come on. We got to look.
0: I got to open that up. There's a lot going
5: on. Bro. I'm sorry. I got to be
1: and
5: here somewhere.
1: And that's all I got for the
2: cheese. Somewhere out there.
0: Gracias, Jackie Ramirez. Yo, DTLA Law Group. Listen, if you're injured anywhere, anytime, if you're injured this weekend, text the words injury help to 40222, and you're in there. They'll take care of it from there. Trust on that. Let's go. Nico Blitz, what do you got coming up?
2: Trust LA. We got Rich Homie Quan on the way, Post Malone, and Rich the Kid right now. The world premiere, man. Uh-oh. It's called Dead Fresh, Lil Baby.

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2: The Novo, man, going down, man. Shouts out to Victor Ortiz, Dominic Salcida, and a whole bunch of other people on that card. 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Call number 10 right now, man. 866-246-8923.
0: Right? What it is. That's right. Yo, good luck. 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

0: 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That's easy. We'll see you out there. It's going to be a crazy night.
1: Yeah,
0: shout out to Sal from Westminster, Bare Knuckle Boxing. Sal, you'll be there. Enjoy,
2: Sal.
0: My guy. Shout out to Victor Ortiz fighting that night as well. It's going to be crazy, dog. It's this weekend. Let's go. Jackie Ramirez, what do you got?
2: Adam Silver, who is the NBA commissioner.
0: He's the commissioner.
2: Yeah. He gives me like a little scary vibes. I think he's an alien. But anyway.
0: I think he's an alien too. That's crazy.
1: Slender
2: okay.
1: Man.
0: Something's going on. Yeah. Slender Man.
2: Something's going on there. But anyway, Adam Silver says that he needs LeBron to make a decision ASAP because
0: why?
2: LeBron has the whole league on standby. He said, Adam Silver says we have to finish up the schedule and where LeBron plays affects the schedule opening week,
0: 100%,
2: Christmas.
0: Yeah.
2: So I need him to make a decision.
0: He's now, holding up the entire NBA right
1: That's
0: now?
1: That's crazy.
2: Yeah. Which is insane because I'm like, bro, like you're not like
0: he's not the flex he thinks he is.
2: Like
0: he's an amazing athlete. He's a legend. All right.
2: Yes.
0: Okay?
2: Sure. But at the same time,
0: you're not Kobe. I hate to say it, but he's yo.
2: No, but at the same time, it's like, bro, you as an NBA commissioner, you need to like step in and
0: nah,
2: be like,
0: you gotta say, yo, bro, we have a job too. We have this is a business, homie.
2: Because
0: and he's not the entire NBA.
2: Thank you. Like, that's what I'm saying. And it's just like, bro, if you don't know where you want to play or if the team that you want to play for hasn't made an offer, then maybe it's time to hang up the jersey.
0: Sheesh.
2: I'm just saying.
1: Come to the Warriors.
2: But I'm also, like, not the biggest LeBron fan.
0: Nah,
2: so,
0: neither am I.
2: And I'm also
0: I'm
2: a
0: straight.
2: Hater.
0: I'm
2: so.
0: Chill. I'm chilling. Big chilling on LeBron.
2: It's whatever. I mean, we know he's not with the Lakers.
0: And that's fine.
2: And that's fine?
0: Yeah, no.
2: Let's just keep it pushing.
0: That's it, dog.
2: Just put the schedule out, bro.
0: So he has to make a decision in order for the NBA to finalize their schedule for the next season. That's crazy, dog.
2: God bless.
0: All right.
1: Jesus.
2: But
0: keep
2: sure.
0: us posted.
2: Anyway, yeah.
0: I know you're on LeBron watch.
2: Yeah.
1: Check
2: Do I want to be? No.
0: For work, bro.
2: Yeah.
0: Nico Blitz back in the mix. Nico, what do you got coming up?
1: We got some on the way and some Pop Smoke and some brand new Nip right now.

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0: Nah, yo, hey. New Nip and Beano Redell right there. 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
1: Yeah, man, that's that Sacrifices, the album. Prolific coming out soon, man. We got ASAP Rocky on the way. Kehlani and Tyga for your radios in just a bit, y'all.
0: 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Coyle Ray.
1: Yeah, yeah.
0: Yo, I mean, listen, and special surprise guests. Can't say much, but yo.
2: You sound like you know and you haven't told me
0: nothing. I don't know nothing. You need to be there. You don't want to miss this night. By the way, Win Real Show tickets coming up in 3 o'clock hour as well. Y'all saw this. 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
0: Sí, güey. 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The headlines, the gossip, the tea.
2: Aquí estoy, Alfredo Robles. 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
1: So y'all remember how yesterday I was talking about a water main break that caused a huge sinkhole on Sunset Boulevard? Mm-hmm. Well, it looks like Sunset Boulevard in WeHo has been closed indefinitely.
3: Wow.
0: An entire boulevard? Yeah, an entire city?
3: That's huge.
1: The break that created a large sinkhole at the intersection of Sunset and Holloway Drive.
0: Yeah.
1: And crews are working to repair the damage, pero ya sabes
0: I'm not working to repair the damage. You said crews.
1: No.
0: Like, crews. Okay. Not crew. Not me.
1: No, like construction crews.
0: Got it.
3: C-R-E-W-S.
1: Yes. They're currently working to repair the damage, but again, bro, we can't even get a pothole fixed on Whittier Boulevard.
0: Yo, I know.
1: So
0: that's what it looks like, one big-ass pothole, bro.
1: No, it looks like a sinkhole, sir. It does not look like a pothole.
3: I gotta Google it.
1: It looks like a sinkhole.
0: It's insane.
1: So as of right now, I would tell you what other streets to take, but I don't know streets.
0: Nah, you don't.
3: Oh, this is huge.
1: Yeah,
0: bro.
1: That's what she said.
0: Hey,
1: but anyway,
0: yo.
1: But yeah, figure out another way, dog. I can't tell you the
0: figure
1: streets to
0: out.
1: Take.
0: Nah, dog.
1: Go to Ginger Chan on KTLA because she'll tell you.
0: Ginger yeah. Chan.
3: Just don't go on Holloway Drive.
1: Just don't go on Holloway Drive and don't go
0: stay
1: on
0: away.
1: Sunset Boulevard.
0: Stay away. Nah.
1: But
0: if you don't need to go, don't go.
1: Yeah, this is a good opportunity for people to realize that they could use public transportation or
0: maybe.
1: Just
0: that's right. That's
1: stay
0: right.
1: inside.
0: You know what I'm worried about is all the local businesses around there as well, man. That are going to be hurting because of this, you know? No, there's a lot of local businesses.
1: There's local businesses, but on Sunset Boulevard.
0: Yeah, you never know, you know? Could be hurting somebody's pockets, bro.
1: True.
0: You know?
1: Very true.
0: That's
1: so
0: all.
1: Maybe you can walk there. Maybe get some steps in.
0: It's too hot out there.
1: Everyone wears
0: that,
1: Apple
0: bro.
1: Watches anyway. Get your steps in.
0: Nah,
1: close them rings. You feel me?
3: And
1: that's all, like, that's all I got for the cheese.
0: Gracias, Jackie Ramirez. Yo, you want to hit up DTLA Law Group if you're injured anywhere, anytime this weekend. Text the words injury help. That's injury help.
3: Injury.
0: Text injury help to 40222. They'll get on the case right away. I promise you that. LA, they have you back. Nico Bliss, what we doing? Where
3: we
0: at?
3: We're inside commercial free music right now. Some K-Dot and YG on the way. Right now, though, new music produced by Pharrell.
0: Yeah.
3: This is Dead Fresh by Lil Baby.

0: Headshot. Frank. Sit down. Frank. 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Frank. Wake up. Frank. Fade it. Frank. Fade it.
1: Let's go. It's Friday. Real 92.3 LA's new home for hip hop. We'll see you at The Real Show August 21st, starring Sexy Red, Keeg, Lock the Baby, and more YouTube Theater. Also, in 10 minutes, you'll be able to win tickets to see everyone who I just mentioned, along with so many more at Real Show. So lock in. So, yo, this virus that's been going around, that's been making everybody go, right? Apparently, it has been linked to Taco Bell and Taco Bell lettuce, to be exact. Taco Bell has released a statement saying, "We want you to hear it from us. We take your health and safety seriously and have removed all affected Taylor Farms lettuce from Taco Bell stores. So go ahead and enjoy your Taco Bell today. You always got us. We always got you. We'll see you in the drive-thru."
2: Dang. Okay.
1: So go ahead. Continue, dog. I'm out here for the Taco Bell slander.
2: So what I'm gathering from this, too, though, is that it wasn't them. It was the Taylor Farm lettuce. So
1: yeah.
2: That
1: it wasn't Taco Bell, but Taco Bell carries Taylor Farm lettuce.
2: Okay, so technically not Taco Bell. The Taco Bell slander was not, like, needed then.
1: It wasn't.
2: I said that from the jump.
1: Did you?
2: I did. I said,
1: it felt like a hate crime.
2: I said it felt like a hate crime?
1: That's right.
2: I'm just saying.
1: To talk about Taco Bell in that way.
2: Would you see that? Would you look at that? I'm right, yet again.
1: Well, once again, you're right. There you are. Yo, Nico Blitz, let's get back to it.
3: I know, man.
1: It's your wife, homie.
3: Yeah, shouts out to my wife, man. We're inside commercial-free music right now. Ric Flair drip on the way. Shoreline Mafia right now, though.

this, man. It is what it is. Trust me, you get what you give. Yeah. You gotta come to my side and see how we live. Yeah. I cannot see heaven being much better than this. Yeah. Blessings on blessings for me and my from the

0: feel blessed.
1: Straight up, straight up.
0: Way up, I feel
2: my
0: blessed.
2: My grandma just died, I'm the man of the house. So every morning I'm up cause I can't let him down, down. Always down for the cause, never down for the count. I guess when your stars align, you do like the solar system and plan it out.

0: 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It is The Cruz Show. Aquí estamos 2 to 7. Yeah. Todos los días on this Friday. What's good, y'all? We'll see you at the Real Show. August 21st, Sexy Red Key, Glock the Baby, Mas, YouTube Theater. Yo, there's going to be a Cruz quiz coming up for tickets to Real Show. So make sure you pay attention to everything we say, everything we play. Lock in the win, too easy. Yo, shout-out to Marlon Wayans. Recently pulled up to The Cruz Show.
1: Yeah, he did. And he talked about something really deep, and he's very open and honest about his kid transitioning their gender and everything like that. And he got really deep into it. And
0: well, yeah, because he said he had to accept it, right? Mm-hmm. But it wasn't easy.
1: Yeah, I can't imagine that's easy. But for someone like Marlon Wayans to be who he is, like this funny guy, and just make a joke out of everything. It's really awesome to see how much of a dad he is.
2: Yeah,
0: you know, 100%. Man, he loves his babies, man. Mm-hmm. As he should, right? All right, he's a really good father. We're going to talk to Marlon Wayans next. Don't miss it.
1: Mm-hmm.
0: Hear it right here first. Nico Blitz, what do you got coming up? What's good?
2: Yeah, man, we're inside commercial-free music right now.
0: Yeah, dog, let's go.
2: Shoreline Mafia and Black Eyed Peas right now. They'll throw back

0: Yo, hey, Real 92.3, LA is doing for hip hop. It's the crew show. We here 2 to 7, and it's Friday. Ya sabes. Eso. Yo, shout out to Marlon Wayans. Recently pulled up to the crew show, and he was talking about, he got deep, man, because, you know, just like you and I, you know, he's got family stuff he goes through.
1: Yeah,
0: and,
1: man.
0: You know, he deals with loss in a way that a lot of people have to deal with loss, and it's tough out there, right?
2: So He's gone through a lot of loss.
0: He talks about, you know, loss and grieving and his daughter transitioning as well. Listen to this.
3: Everything that happens in your life is not, it's a reflection, but it's really happening to you, not them. The transition wasn't for them. The transition was for me. I was dealing with a lot of grief, and that transition got me through the last step from depression to acceptance. So I was dealing, I lost 67 people I loved to death. And I was having a hard time dealing. And God took the very thing I loved most, which was my daughter, and was like, all right, you're not learning. Well, grieve this. And then you go, oh, I got to accept, so I'm in peace.
0: Marlon Wayans, that's our brother right there.
2: Yes.
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0: Yes, that's right.
2: Several showtimes tomorrow, and then... on Sunday as well. So, I mean, he's everywhere, bro.
1: Everywhere like air, man.
0: Yo, listen, Cruise Quiz right now. Last movie Marlon Wayans was in.
2: Ooh!
0: He was here to celebrate that, too.
1: Nice.
0: 866-246-8923. You're going to Real Show if you have the answer. Stop playing. Let's go, Nico Blitz. Let's get to it.
1: Yes, sir, man. Throwback Pac on the way. See Breezy, Rihanna right now. They're on YG.
4: Oh, my God.
0: Yeah.
4: Oh, my God.
2: Oh, my God.
4: Oh, my God. Oh, my God. Oh, my God. Oh, my God.

in a mirror in a bathroom. Can't believe I'm this. Oh my God, when I slid in the, she said, oh my God, when I left, she was sick. Oh my God, I finessed Uncle Sam. Two M's in a safe, got. Oh my God, don't trust him, it's a scam. Then be fast talking, you should have ran. Oh my God, I went Rory, went Lamb. Oh my God, they don't know what to do with him. Oh my God, I took my shirt off to swim. She like, oh my God, even in the gym. Oh my God, oh my God, oh my God, hey, oh my God, oh my God.

why couldn't I? When they only 13, why shouldn't I? Only platinums on the wrist, how hood am I? 25 year run, how good am I? Oh my God, Rolls Royce all electric. Oh my God,

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1: Yes, that's
0: right. Right now, yo, Vanessa from the OC is on the phone. I believe she's in the car. Hey, Vanessa, Mayonesa, what's up?
2: Hi.
0: What up, Vanessa? There you go. All right, Cruise Quiz. The last movie Marlon Wayans was in.
2: Scary Movie 6.
0: That's it, baby.
1: That's right. You want a pair of tickets to the real show with Sexy Red, Key Glock, DaBaby, Bino Rideau, Coyle Ray, Jordan Ward, Compton AV, Dre Sinatra, and friends all on one stage. 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Congratulations, girly.
2: Thank you. I choose Cruz. Thank you, guys.
3: We choose you. We choose you.
0: Love you. Thank you. Hold on. Enjoy your weekend. Stay right there. Nico Blitz, what do you got coming up? What's good?
3: Yo, we got new little baby on the way. Some J.I.D. and J. Cole right now, though, man. Leon Thomas, Mutz on this Friday afternoon, man.

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2: All right, man. Don't play. We got them here.
0: Don't play. Yo, the Crew Show question of the day is up next as well. We're going to talk about your favorite food combination.
2: Mm.
0: Whether it be something we've heard of or something we've never heard of before.
2: Yeah.
0: Trust me, we have a few of those coming up
1: right
0: here.
1: Whether it's something we'd want to try or something we never want to try.
0: Thank you. Don't go nowhere. Nice. It's the Crew Show. 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
4: Traffic Center.
5: Problems in Valencia, 5 southbound past Magic Mountain Parkway. It's a motorcycle accident blocking the left lane. You're backed up to Hasley Canyon Road. 110 southbound before Adams Boulevard. A hit-and-run incident is taking up the slow lane. 110 heading southbound, bumper-to-bumper from the 5 near Elysian Park all the way down to Gage Avenue. 91 westbound past the 605. It's an accident involving a big rig in a car clearing off the right shoulder. You're backed up to Weir Canyon Road.
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5: A pair of problems on the 110 southbound. First, just past the 5 in Elysian Park, is a two-vehicle accident blocking the right lane. Up ahead on the 110 southbound, just before Adams Boulevard, a hit-and-run incident is clearing from the slow lane. South 110, bumper-to-bumper from the 5 down to Gage Avenue. 60 eastbound, past Atlantic Boulevard, a couple of box trucks collided. This accident is tying up the two right-hand lanes. You're backed up from the 710 to the 605 freeway.
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0: 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Ken Moss. Okay, Compton AV will be in the building.
1: Yes, he will.
0: Dre Sinatra and Friends will be in the building.
1: They will. Uh-huh.
0: Coyle Ray will be in the building.
2: Uh-huh. Okay, period.
1: The Baby.
0: Right. Yo, bro, the Baby, everybody, bro. Special guests will be in the building, too.
2: You keep saying that like you know.
0: I don't know nothing.
1: Nah,
0: I promise.
1: Know, here's the thing. Every year that we've done the real show, it's always been somebody that's popped out by surprise.
0: Bro,
1: so, it's just inevitable, bro.
0: So it's going to happen. We'll see you there. Again, Ticketmaster.com if you want to buy tickets. All right, so the crucial question of the day. We're talking about your favorite food combination.
2: Crazy food combination.
0: Your favorite crazy food combinations, right? Mm. So things that you put together that may sound crazy to everybody else, but you love it. You have one, Jackie Ramirez?
2: I mean, I mix my cereals. So
0: I don't know.
2: When I start,
0: I've never done that.
1: Which cereals, though?
2: Well, it depends, because sometimes, like, I'm in, like, a fruity, chocolatey type of mood, and so I'll, like, mix Fruit Loops with Cocoa Pebbles. Other times, I just want, like, sugar and chocolate, so then I just go with Cocoa Pebbles and Frosted Flakes.
0: What?
3: Nice.
1: Wow.
0: That sounds insane.
1: That's intense right there.
0: Yeah.
1: That's intense.
2: I also,
0: like, I'm an insane person.
2: Sometimes I will put, like, if I just have, like, one cereal, like Frosted Flakes, I'll put banana and a scoop of peanut butter.
0: Okay. Oh, I like peanut butter and banana, but not in cereal.
1: But not cereal.
2: But yeah, like you put a scoop of peanut butter in your Frosted Flakes.
0: With the milk?
2: Yeah.
1: Mm. Wait, so do you like mix it up or is it just... Yeah.
0: Throw it in the blender, make a smoothie, dog.
2: You sound like a hater.
3: Frosted Flakes smoothie.
0: I'm saying, dog. Speaking of bananas, though, I like bananas, sour cream, and sugar.
1: Hey, yo.
0: Easy.
3: I'm sure you do.
2: Bananas, sour cream, and sugar.
0: And sugar, yes.
1: What?
0: That's plátanos con crema.
2: Do you, like, just dip the banana?
0: No, bro.
2: And, like, put the sour cream on top?
0: You and your fantasy.
2: And then the sugar on top.
1: Did you just say you like a creamy banana?
0: Yeah, bro. I chop them up with sour cream and pour sugar on it. It's fire.
2: So you put it in a bowl?
0: Like, yes, in a bowl.
2: So just get cereal then.
0: No,
2: since you
0: want to
2: judge me, just get
0: cereal. No, it's a really good dessert.
1: The sour cream, you lost me with
0: that. Nah, it's good.
2: Sour cream, good.
0: Where's Emily? Emily has one too. Emily.
4: Yes.
0: Here we go. Your crazy food combination.
4: Oh, my God. You guys are already judging.
0: No, drop the music, Nico, please.
1: LA, we need you to hear this.
0: Let's go.
3: Yes.
4: For me, it's a tuna in like the Hawaiian rolls.
0: On a Hawaiian roll, okay.
4: On a Hawaiian roll. Sounds and you dip it in red fruit punch.
0: Why?
4: What? It just happened. Yo, the style, bro. Y'all don't knock it till you try it.
0: I'm not going to try it.
2: What kind of fruit punch?
0: I'll never try it.
2: What kind of fruit punch?
1: It don't matter.
0: It doesn't matter.
2: I know it doesn't matter, but I'm kind of interested. I'm kind of interested at this point.
4: You can even, I've done it too with Kool-Aid.
2: Oh my God!
0: No.
4: Yes, the red Kool-Aid. You
0: what
4: make
0: are you
4: it.
0: Doing?
3: Damn.
4: Hey,
3: Emily.
4: That's what I had at the house. Don't judge me. It's good.
0: We're all
4: when
0: judging.
4: You're hungry.
1: Is it like the carbonated fruit punch? Like, is it like a
4: no? It's a sweet
1: or like just Hawaiian punch?
0: No, no, swallow that way.
2: Huh? Like a Hawaiian fruit.
4: No, not like juice. Like juice.
0: Shasta, okay.
4: Shasta is crazy.
1: Hey, you made it seem like the Hawaiian punch isn't crazy in itself.
3: Right.
0: So it's tuna on a Hawaiian roll and you dip it in fruit punch.
4: Yes.
2: It's the Hawaiian fruit punch with the little surfer.
4: Yes. How do you know? See, she knows.
3: It's a Asian treat.
4: Don't judge me.
0: I don't know.
4: Oh, y'all are judging.
0: All right, your favorite crazy food combination. What is it? 866-246-8923. Could be anything. We only judge Emily. 866-246-8923.

0: Yo, hey, it's New Future right there, California Girl.
1: Yeah, man, I love that one. Coming up next, yeah. Sunshine, Tyga, New Lil Baby, and also Jeremiah and YG for your radio show.
0: All right, then. 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Yo, Real Show, we'll see you August 21st. Yeah. Sexy Red is there, Key Glock, the Baby, and so many more. YouTube Theater, we'll Ticketmaster.com. All right, so we're doing Fuerza Regida tickets coming up.
2: Yeah, we got that, yeah.
3: We got what, Chuck?
2: Thanks. Y'all put me on the spot. I had it.
0: Do it, dog. Let him
2: Fuerza
0: know.
2: Fuerza Regida.
0: No.
2: Fuerza Regida.
0: Fuerza Regida.
2: Fresa?
0: No, wait.
2: Fuerza.
3: Not fresa.
0: That's strawberry.
2: Hold on.
1: Agua fresca, bro.
0: Fresa Regida.
2: Fuerza.
3: Fuerza Regida.
0: Eso.
2: Fuerza.
3: Regida.
0: No, no, okay. Yeah, you there, bro.
2: I feel like I'm doing too much.
0: No,
2: like,
0: you're almost there. You're almost there, big homie. All right, crazy food combinations. Mariana Big Boy's neighborhood is in the building.
2: Yay.
0: There she is. Mariana, what's your crazy food combination?
3: I got to say a weenie with tortilla or a glizzy. Or what is it, a hot dog?
0: Okay. A wiener.
3: Yes.
4: Just a weenie wrapped in a tortilla?
3: Yes, in a tortilla. And then you
0: wait, you said you raw? A raw weenie?
3: No, not raw. You put it in aceite. What do you? How do you? How do you
4: oil?
3: Say aceite? Yeah,
0: yo, bro.
2: Do you even know what you're eating? You eat the food. We don't know.
4: To be fair, I don't know how to say comal in English.
0: Comal?
4: Comal.
0: What
4: like a comal?
0: Yeah. What is a comal?
3: Yeah.
4: It's where you heat up the
0: hot plate.
3: No.
4: No, where you heat up the tortilla.
0: Yeah, the tortilla, I know.
3: Yeah.
0: No, no, not a pan.
2: It's not a pan?
3: But it's
2: not
3: a pan.
2: Oh, anyway, I know what it is. Yeah.
1: A griddle
2: sounds better.
3: Yeah. Yeah.
0: Okay,
3: that sounds accurate.
0: So what is it? It's a tortilla with a wiener.
3: Inside. You just roll it up, and then you put it
4: in the oil?
3: Yes.
4: And you fry it?
0: You fry it,
3: and then you take it out, and then you
0: put it. What do you put on it?
3: Ketchup.
0: Oh.
3: Yeah, it's actually
0: fire.
3: Not
0: that bad.
2: Speaking of ketchup, I put ketchup on everything.
3: Yeah?
0: All right.
2: Yeah.
0: What's your crazy food combination?
2: Eggs with ketchup. I do chorizo burritos. Chorizo?
0: Okay.
2: Chorizo?
0: Chorizo.
2: With ketchup.
0: With ketchup?
4: Yeah. I put ketchup on my pizza.
2: Okay, that's weird.
4: Y'all are some freaking haters. I put ketchup on beans. On refried beans.
3: That was crazy, yeah, bro.
2: You took it to a different level.
4: On refried beans?
2: Oh, yeah, nah.
4: That's
2: not it.
4: Yeah. Gave me the craziest look.
0: That took the air out of my body. Boom.
2: Oh my God.
0: 866-246-8923. What's your crazy food combination? Don't be shy. Share with us right now.
4: It's clearly, we're not shy.
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